0: many does she have left?
1: Pass.
0: True or false? True or false? Four of a kind is worth more than a full house in poker.
1: False.
0: The rubber tree is native to what continent?
1: Repeat.
0: The rubber tree is native to what continent?
1: Africa.
0: Who wrote The Interpretation of Dreams and The Ego and the ID?
1: Pass.
0: How many chambers does the heart have?
1: Three.
0: Spell four. The word.
2: Yeah.
3: Three, four, five, six, seven, eight, nine, ten.
0: You got four.
2: Yeah, she got four. She
0: you got four.
3: Okay.
2: The Abby. Interpretation of dreams? What?
3: Yeah, I hear
2: what?
3: You. What? We didn't get to the spelling word. Are you good with spelling?
1: I mean, depends. What
3: okay.
1: Is it?
3: The word was technicolor.
1: Technicolor?
3: In technicolor.
1: T-E-C-H-N-I-C-O-L-O-R.
3: Oh, yeah, yeah, boom. You got it. Okay, that correct. Would have given you six. You passed on what musical? That was The Music Man.
2: Okay. I wouldn't have known that
1: okay.
2: one.
3: Yeah. True or false, you just went the wrong way. Four of a kind is worth more than a full house. True or false, that's true.
1: Okay. I'm not a poker player.
3: Yeah, me neither.
2: And the rubber trees from South America.
3: Yeah, but we're going to go ahead and give it to her because she went with Africa.
2: Yeah, it was a good guess.
3: They're kind of the same.
2: They're not the same.
3: Yeah. I know. Well, they're not even the same hemisphere, though, are they?
0: No. Okay.
3: And the other one, let's just analyze this question before we try to answer it, okay?
1: Okay.
3: Who wrote The Interpretation...
0: Interpretation of Dreams.
3: Thank you. The Ego... And the id.
0: ID.
3: No, it's the id.
0: Is it?
3: Yeah. Did you say ID?
0: Oh, I did.
3: Uh-oh. Well, no wonder. We got to
2: give her that question because you, Nicole screwed it all up.
3: It's the ego and the id, not ID.
1: Oh, so that one should be counted as a right one.
2: Yeah.
0: Sigmund. We'll give you that.
2: If Nicole would have said that, you would have said Sigmund Freud.
3: Boom.
2: And you would have got it right.
1: Yeah. I would have known it then.
2: Everybody knows that.
3: Then you would have had...
1: Yeah.
3: Seven.
2: Good Lord, what a list.
1: It was a list.
2: Yeah. Yeah, maybe next time we'll give you a better list. But give us a text and sign up to play and we'll get you on the list, all right?
1: Okay, I'll do that. Thank you.
2: Thank you.
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today's Best Country. You'll read Joe Nichols for you. Hard to be cool. It is a two for Tuesday tonight. We're keeping it going right now with another one from Joe Nichols. She only smokes when she drinks.

0: today's Best Country Old Red 99.5 Little Big Town right there. Girl Crush wrapping up a big block of commercial-free country. Donay Brown in on your Two for Tuesday. Got a double shot of Zach Top lined up and on the way. Hey, the Titanic wreck was discovered today in 1985. What historical thing fascinated you as a kid? 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

0: South of Sanity, the latest from Zach Top, wrapping up a twofer on Old Red 99.5. We got a double shot of Whiskey Myers on the way. 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
0: For tonight, lows in the mid-70s with south winds 10 to 15 miles per hour, gusting up to 25. Tomorrow, sunny, highs upper 90s, south winds 10 to 15 miles per hour. Tomorrow night, mostly clear in the evening, becoming partly cloudy with lows in the upper 70s and south winds 10 to 15 miles per hour. On your Thursday, sunny, highs mid-90s, south winds 10 to 15 miles per hour, gusting up to 25.
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I got a four-wheel drive. Climb in my bed, I'll take you for a ride. Up city streets, down winding roads.

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1: This is the Fox News Alert. I'm Tom Graham. A Utah judge says there is enough evidence against Charlie Kirk's accused killer to move forward with the murder trial.
2: Before the court is state's motion to bind defendant Tyler James Robinson over in trial in district court on all seven counts charged in the information. The charges include count one, aggravated murder, a capital offense.
1: Judge Tony Graff went through the evidence against Tyler Robinson at length today. Relentless rains will continue falling overnight for millions in Texas and Louisiana. Tropical storm Edward making landfall this afternoon.
3: This is a tropical storm that has little beef behind it. The rain and the wind certainly has been very intense here in Port Arthur.
1: Fox Weather's Britta Merwin in Port Arthur. 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

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It's a two for Tuesday. We're keeping it going with Morgan Wallen once again, just in case.

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0: 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We got a double shot of Gary Allen coming your way. 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

0: Gary Allen wrapping up a twofer on Old Red 99.5 on your Two for Tuesday. That was Her Man, and before that, Man to Man. Coming up after the break, we got some Blake Shelton in a twofer.
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0: For tonight, lows in the mid-70s with south winds 10 to 15 miles per hour, gusting up to 25. Tomorrow, sunny, highs upper 90s, south winds 10 to 15 miles per hour. Tomorrow night, mostly clear in the evening, becoming partly cloudy with lows in the upper 70s and south winds 10 to 15 miles per hour. On your Thursday, sunny, highs mid-90s, south winds 10 to 15 miles per hour, gusting up to 25.
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8: This is a Fox News alert. I'm Tom Rigotti. Utah judge rules Tyler Robinson, charged with murdering Turning Point USA founder Charlie Kirk, will head to trial. Fox's Garrett Tenney reports from Provo, Utah.
9: This was a win across the board for prosecutors. Judge Tony Graff ruled that there is enough evidence for Tyler Robinson to go to trial, to face all seven charges against him, including aggravated murder, and importantly, that he will be eligible for the death penalty.
8: Robinson has now pleaded not guilty. No trial date has been set. U.S. Central Command announces U.S. forces successfully completed a new wave of strikes against Iranian military targets tonight. The strikes were in response to Iran targeting U.S. bases in Jordan. 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

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It's a two for Tuesday. We're going to keep it going with another one from Russell Dickerson.

0: 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We got a double shot of Tracy Bird on the way for you. 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

0: Tracy Bird wrapping up a twofer on Old Red. That was Big Love. Before that, Watermelon Crawl. Coming up after a look at the forecast and a quick break, we got a double shot of Cody Jinks.
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0: For tonight, lows in the mid-70s with south winds 10 to 15 miles per hour, gusting up to 25. Tomorrow, sunny, highs upper 90s, south winds 10 to 15 miles per hour. Tomorrow night, mostly clear in the evening, becoming partly cloudy with lows in the upper 70s and south winds 10 to 15 miles per hour. On your Thursday, sunny, highs mid-90s, south winds 10 to 15 miles per hour, gusting up to 25.
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0: Today's Best Country Old Red 99.5, Cody Jinks, a little red dirt for you right there, Hippies and Cowboys. Before that, I'm Not the Devil. He was pretty good up there at the show at Memorial Stadium in Lincoln a couple weeks ago. Got a double shot of Casey Musgraves lined up and on the way. Hey, get ready for game day with the Husker Insight Luncheons at the Beatrice Legion, held the Thursday before each Husker game from noon to 1. We'll have On3 Sports Husker Insider Steve Sipple and Sean Callahan throughout the season with the latest news, analysis, and a preview of the upcoming game. 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Doors open at 11:30. The program starts at noon at the Beatrice American Legion.
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1: Fox News, I'm Ted Lindner. The Charlie Kirk murder case headed to trial. Utah District Judge Tony Graff ruling today that prosecutors had enough evidence to try suspect Tyler Robinson of aggravated murder, which could result in the death penalty. Kirk was assassinated a year ago this month. The U.S. is carrying out another round of attacks in retaliation for Iran's strikes on American military bases in Jordan.
2: Explosions have been reported near the Strait of Hormuz in Bandar Abbas and Keshem Island. As President Trump explains, if the failed nation of Iran retaliates for this very justified attack, they will be hit again at a much harder and higher level.
1: That's Fox's Peter Doocy. And Senator Ed Markey of Massachusetts has secured the Democratic nomination in his bid for a third term in office Tuesday, fighting off a challenger who argued that it was time for a generational change. The 80-year-old Markey defeated U.S. Representative Seth Moulton in the Senate primary. 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

green for you on old Red 99.5 in the middle of a big block of commercial-free country. It's a two for Tuesday. That was I Wish Grandpa's Never Died. Here he is with There Was This Girl.

0: Today's Pest Control, Red Luke Bryan, Country and She Knows It, wrapping up that big block of commercial-free country. We got Josh Turner on the way in a twofer for your twofer Tuesday. You don't have to run 5 miles or live at the gym to get moving. 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
1: Josh Turner wrapping up a twofer on Old Red. That was Long Black Train. Before that, Hometown Girl. Coming up after a look at the forecast and a quick break, we got a double shot of Carlene Carter. Stick around.
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3: Now, here's your weather.
1: For tonight, lows in the mid-70s with south winds 10 to 15 miles per hour, gusting up to 25. Tomorrow, sunny, highs upper 90s, south winds 10 to 15 miles per hour. Tomorrow night, mostly clear in the evening, becoming partly cloudy with lows in the upper 70s and south winds 10 to 15 miles per hour. On your Thursday, sunny, highs mid-90s, south winds 10 to 15 miles per hour, gusting up to 25.
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0: Carlene Carter for you, wrapping up a twofer on this Two for Tuesday on Old Red. That was Every Little Thing. We got a double shot of the Zac Brown Band lined up and on the way for you. Hey, you got something to say? We want to hear it. Text Old Red anytime at 402-729-3383 with a question, a comment, a song request, or to just say hey. 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
1: Fox News, I'm Sue Gossman. The U.S. carrying out another round of attacks in retaliation for Iran strikes on American military bases in Jordan. Fox's Peter Ducey.
2: Explosions have been reported near the Strait of Hormuz in Bandar Abbas and Keshem Island. As President Trump explains, if the failed nation of Iran retaliates for this very justified attack, they will be hit again at a much harder and higher level.
1: Tehran responded with drone strikes on a U.S. base in Bahrain. Still no verdict in the murder trial of Massachusetts mother Lindsay Clancy, charged with murdering her three young children. Fox's Grinnell Scott.
3: The nine women and three men deciding the fate of Lindsay Clancy at one point Tuesday told Judge William Sullivan they could not agree on the Massachusetts mom's level of guilt.
1: And the defense claims Clancy's not criminally responsible because she had postpartum psychosis. 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

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Don't close your eyes in the middle of a big block of continuous country. It's a two for Tuesday. 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

0: Today's Best Country Old Red, that's Zach Top wrapping up a big block of commercial-free country with South of Sanity. We got Vince Gill on the way in another twofer for you. Husker football is back this week as the Huskers play Ohio at Memorial Stadium. Kickoff is set for 11 a.m. Saturday. 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

0: Today's Best Country Old Red, Vince Gill, wrapping up a twofer for you. That was What the Cowgirls Do. We got a double shot of Toby Keith lined up and on the way. Stick around.
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0: For tonight, lows in the mid-70s with south winds 10 to 15 miles per hour, gusting up to 25. Tomorrow, sunny, highs upper 90s, south winds 10 to 15 miles per hour. Tomorrow night, mostly clear in the evening, becoming partly cloudy with lows in the upper 70s and south winds 10 to 15 miles per hour. On your Thursday, sunny, highs mid-90s, south winds 10 to 15 miles per hour, gusting up to 25.
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0: Old Red 99.5, Who's Your Daddy? Wrapping up a double shot of Toby Keith for you. I'm Donay Brown. It's time for me to get out of here. Hope you have a great night and a wonderful Wednesday.
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1: News. I'm Ted Linder, U.S. Central Command, announcing Tuesday night U.S. forces successfully completed a new wave of strikes against Iranian military targets. The strikes in response to Iran targeting U.S. bases in Jordan. A Utah judge ruling that Tyler Robinson, charged with murdering Turning Point USA founder Charlie Kirk almost a year ago, will head to trial. Fox's Gary Tennant has more.
2: This was a win across the board for prosecutors. Judge Tony Graff ruled that there is enough evidence for Tyler Robinson to go to trial, to face all seven charges against him, including aggravated murder, and importantly, that he will be eligible for the death penalty.
1: Robinson has now pleaded not guilty. No trial date has been set so far. 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

And a good midnight hour to you. This is Ron, going to be with you until 6 a.m. That was Megan Maroney with Beautiful Things. Here's Riley Green with Think As You Drunk.

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0: Mark Chestnut wrapping up a big block of continuous country here on Ole Red 99.5. 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It's the perfect soundtrack for your Labor Day weekend. 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Coming up, we've got the Red Clay Strays, Kenny Chesney, and a check of your weather.
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0: weather. For your overnight, partly cloudy with lows in the mid-70s, south winds gusting up to 20 miles an hour. Wednesday, sunny and hot with a high in the upper 90s. Wednesday night, mostly clear in the evening, then becoming partly cloudy with lows in the upper 70s. Thursday, sunny and hot with a high in the mid-90s, south winds gusting up to 25 miles an hour. Thursday night, mostly clear in the evening, then becoming partly cloudy, lows in the mid-70s. And for your Friday, mostly sunny and hot with a high in the mid-90s.
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2: Fox News, I'm Sue Guzman. A Utah judge ruling Tyler Robinson charged with murdering Turning Point USA founder Charlie Kirk will head to trial. Fox's Garrett Tenney reports from Provo, Utah.
3: This was a win across the board for prosecutors. Judge Tony Graff ruled that there is enough evidence for Tyler Robinson to go to trial, to face all seven charges against him, including aggravated murder, and importantly, that he will be eligible for the death penalty.
2: Robinson has pleaded not guilty. No trial date has been set. U.S. Central Command announcing that U.S. forces successfully completed a new wave of strikes against Iranian military targets. These strikes in response to Iran targeting U.S. bases in Jordan. President Trump says even further strikes may be forthcoming. He says U.S. troops have all been safely accounted for. 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

And we're just getting into your 1 a.m. hour with some continuous country here on Ole Red 99.5, as that was Parker McCollum with To Be Loved By You. Here's Zach John King with Get to Drinkin'.

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0: Aaron Tippin here on Ole Rad 99.5. You're invited to the Husker Insight Luncheon this Thursday at the Beatrice Legion. 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It's the Husker Insight Luncheon at the Beatrice Legion. Coming up, we've got Whiskey Myers, Luke Combs, and a check of your weather.
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0: For your overnight, partly cloudy with lows in the mid-70s, south winds gusting up to 20 miles an hour. Wednesday, sunny and hot with a high in the upper 90s. Wednesday night, mostly clear in the evening, then becoming partly cloudy with lows in the upper 70s. Thursday, sunny and hot with a high in the mid-90s, south winds gusting up to 25 miles an hour. Thursday night, mostly clear in the evening, then becoming partly cloudy, lows in the mid-70s. And for your Friday, mostly sunny and hot with a high in the mid-90s.
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0: That's the latest from Russell Dickerson with Worth Your Wild here on Ole Red 99.5. We have a border war this week for our high school football game of the week as Hanover travels to Hebron to take on Thayer Central. 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
1: News. I'm Ted Lindner. A Utah judge rules Tyler Robinson charged with murdering Turning Point USA founder Charlie Kirk will head to trial. Fox's Garrett Tenney has more from Provo, Utah.
2: This was a win across the board for prosecutors. Judge Tony Graff ruled that there is enough evidence for Tyler Robinson to go to trial, to face all seven charges against him, including aggravated murder, and importantly, that he will be eligible for the death penalty.
1: Robinson has now pleaded not guilty. No trial date has yet been set. The U.S. has carried out another round of attacks in retaliation for Iran's strikes on American military bases in Jordan.
3: Explosions have been reported near the Strait of Hormuz in Bandar Abbas and Keshem Island. As President Trump explains, if the failed nation of Iran retaliates for this very justified attack, they will be hit again at a much harder and higher level.
1: Fox's Peter Doocy. 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

took moving on. 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

0: Clay Walker wrapping up that big block of continuous country here on Ole Red 99.5. And over on 1310 AM KGMT all this week, we've got Husker sports and Royals baseball for you. As on Wednesday and Thursday, the Royals will continue their three-game series against the Miami Marlins. Pre-game both nights is at 6. Then on Friday, we've got a Husker volleyball-Royals baseball doubleheader as the Husker volleyball team is at DePaul with the pregame at 4, and then the Royals-Blue Jays game will be joined in progress following that match. On Saturday, we've got Husker football as they open the season against Ohio. Pregame is at 7 a.m. with a kickoff at 11, and then on Sunday, we've got a Royals baseball-Husker volleyball doubleheader once again, as it's the Royals first up against the Toronto Blue Jays in Game 3 of that three-game series. Pre-game is at 12:30, then it's Husker volleyball versus Missouri at Wrigley Field in Chicago. Pre-game for that begins at 7. Again, all of that is on 1310 AM KGMT. We've got Cody Johnson and Ella Langley coming up after this.
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1: Now, here's your weather.
2: For your overnight, partly cloudy with lows in the mid-70s, south winds gusting up to 20 miles an hour. Wednesday, sunny and hot with a high in the upper 90s. Wednesday night, mostly clear in the evening, then becoming partly cloudy with lows in the upper 70s. Thursday, sunny and hot with a high in the mid-90s, south winds gusting up to 25 miles an hour. Thursday night, mostly clear in the evening, then becoming partly cloudy, lows in the mid-70s. And for your Friday, mostly sunny and hot with a high in the mid-90s.
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1: Fox News, I'm Sue Gossman. A Utah judge ruling the case against the man accused of murdering conservative activist Charlie Kirk and Tyler Robinson will head to trial. Fox's Garrett Tenney.
2: This was a win across the board for prosecutors. Judge Tony Graff ruled that there is enough evidence for Tyler Robinson to go to trial, to face all seven charges against him, including aggravated murder, and importantly, that he will be eligible for the death penalty.
1: Robinson has pleaded not guilty. Jury in the Lindsey Clancy trial will resume deliberations this morning after telling the judge yesterday they were deadlocked. Massachusetts woman has admitted to killing her three young children in 2023. Her defense team says she suffered from postpartum psychosis. Prosecutors claim she knew what she was doing. And U.S. Central Command says it hit targets in Iran Tuesday. President Trump warning the latest round of strikes could only be the beginning. 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

This is Continuous Country here on All Red 99.5, as that was Chris Stapleton with White Horse. Here's Lauren Elena and Chase Matthew with All My Exes.

0: Hal Ketchum with Mama Knows the Highway here on Old Rad 99.5. The Art and Garden Show is back with two more episodes for you. 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An insect problem? 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Tune in this Friday for the Yard and Garden Show right here on Old Red. Coming up, we've got Stoney LaRue, Kenny Chesney, and a check of your weather.
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0: weather. For your overnight, partly cloudy with lows in the mid-70s, south winds gusting up to 20 miles an hour. Wednesday, sunny and hot with a high in the upper 90s. Wednesday night, mostly clear in the evening, then becoming partly cloudy with lows in the upper 70s. Thursday, sunny and hot with a high in the mid-90s, south winds gusting up to 25 miles an hour. Thursday night, mostly clear in the evening, then becoming partly cloudy, lows in the mid-70s. And for your Friday, mostly sunny and hot with a high in the mid-90s.
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0: Alexandra Kay with Straight for the Heart here on Ole Red 99.5. Well, the Doan Tiger football game is going to happen on Saturday, but there is a time change. The Tiger Tailgate Show will now start at 10:30, followed by kickoff at 11. 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Again, the Tiger Tailgate Show begins at 10:30 on Saturday morning, and the kickoff will be at 11. Coming up, we've got George Strait kicking off Continuous Country.
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5: She was storming through the house that day, and I could tell she was leaving. And I thought, oh, she'll be back, till she turned around and pointed

High atop a 749-foot tower in the middle of a cattle pasture outside of Harbine. Authorized by the federal government to inform. Authorized by George Strait to entertain. 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
1: News. I'm Ted Lindner. The U.S. has carried out another round of attacks in retaliation for Iran's strikes on American military bases in Jordan.
2: Explosions have been reported near the Strait of Hormuz in Bandar Abbas and Keshem Island. As President Trump explains, if the failed nation of Iran retaliates for this very justified attack, they will be hit again at a much harder and higher level.
1: That's Fox's Peter Doocy. And a Utah judge rules Tyler Robinson charged with murdering Turning Point USA founder Charlie Kirk will head to trial. Fox's Garrett Tenney with more from Provo, Utah.
3: This was a win across the board for prosecutors. Judge Tony Graff ruled that there is enough evidence for Tyler Robinson to go to trial, to face all seven charges against him, including aggravated murder, and importantly, that he will be eligible for the death penalty.
1: Robinson has now pleaded not guilty. No trial date's been set. 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

Riley Green with Damn Good Day to Leave here on Old Red 99.5. And a good Wednesday morning to you. This is Ron, going to be with you until 6 a.m. Here's John Morgan with Kid Myself.

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0: 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Coming up, we've got the Randy Rogers Band and Jason Aldean.
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1: Today will be sunny and hot with a high in the upper 90s. Tonight, mostly clear in the evening, then becoming partly cloudy with lows in the upper 70s. Thursday, sunny and hot with a high in the mid-90s. South winds gusting up to 25 miles an hour. Thursday night, mostly clear in the evening, then becoming partly cloudy with lows in the mid-70s. And for your Friday, mostly sunny and hot with a high in the mid-90s.
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0: Dustin Lynch with Easy to Love here on Ole Red 99.5. You're invited to the Husker Insight Luncheon this Thursday at the Beatrice Legion. Throughout the season, Husker Insiders Steve Sipple and Sean Callahan will rotate appearances, bringing you the latest Husker news, inside info, analysis, and a preview of the upcoming matchup. 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Doors open at 11:30 with the program starting at noon, and lunch is included with your admission. It's the Husker Insight Luncheon at the Beatrice Legion. Coming up, we've got Eric Church kicking off Continuous Country.
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hey man, I'll try. Then later on when we finished our songs about scars and cars and broken hearts, I saw him. He was standing there right next to the stage and he shouted, man.

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1: Fox News, I'm Sue Guzman. U.S. completing a new round of attacks against Iran in retaliation for Iran's attacks on American military bases in Jordan. Fox's Peter Ducey.
2: Explosions have been reported near the Strait of Hormuz in Bandar Abbas and Keshem Island. As President Trump explains, if the failed nation of Iran retaliates for this very justified attack, they will be hit again at a much harder and higher level.
1: President Trump says all American personnel are safe and accounted for. Jury duty resuming deliberations this morning in the trial of a Massachusetts mother, Lindy Clancy, who's charged with killing her three young children. Fox's Grinnell Scott.
3: The nine women and three men deciding the fate of Lindsay Clancy at one point Tuesday told Judge William Sullivan they could not agree on the Massachusetts mom's level of guilt.
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4: It's time for On the Farm at 5 with Ron on this Wednesday morning, and before we get you to your ag headline news, want to let you know that the Yard and Garden Show is back with two more episodes. 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
5: Hello, I'm Kellen Havikin with the latest ag headlines on Brownfield. President of the Nebraska Cattlemen, Craig Uden, says ongoing drought and cost of production continue to limit widespread herd expansion.
6: My 40-some years being in this business, I've never seen the length of dry periods we've had or the transfer from El Nino to La Nino back and forth from that. We'll have one or two good years, you start to look, then all of a sudden you get into four or five dry years. That's really the basis why we haven't expanded.
5: Southeast Kansas farmer Ben Beller says corn harvest is almost wrapped up.
7: We're tapering off just a little bit, but we're still very happy with us. And I've heard anywhere from just okay to really good on neighboring farmers.
5: South Central Nebraska farmer Brandon Honeycutt says he's optimistic about the potential of his corn and soybean crops.
8: Looks like yields will be pretty good.
5: I'm Kellen Havikin for Brownfield.
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4: We're going back to 1991 this Sunday night on Weekend in the Country. On the charts at that time were George Strait, Tanya Tucker, Hal Ketchum, and a brand new Brooks and Dunn with their debut, plus many more. take a trip back through country music this Sunday night from 6 to 8 right here on Ole Red. Here's your commodity and livestock report.
17: Soybeans and corn are higher Tuesday. Cattle finished lower and hogs closed mixed. I'm John Perkins with a Brownfield market update. 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Soybeans were higher. The USDA's national crop rating is at a multi-year low with hot, dry weather in the near-term forecast. China did buy another 136,000 tons of U.S. soybeans ahead of the open. November beans were up 29 and three quarters at 1317 and three quarters. January was 29 and a half higher at 1332 and three quarters. October soybean meal was up $7.10 at $345.70. October bean oil was 162 higher at $72.45. Corn was up. The good to excellent rating is the lowest in years for corn, too, with some potential late weather impact to yield. Overall demand continues to be solid. December was up 8 and a quarter at 546, and March corn was 8 higher at 560 and a quarter. And wheat was higher as there is no end in sight to the Black Sea export slowdown. The U.S. spring wheat harvest is ahead of average, and drought in the plains could limit winter wheat planted area. December Chicago is up 8.5 at 782 and a half. December Kansas City was 7.25 higher at 845 and a quarter. December Minneapolis was up 13 and three quarters at 776 and three quarters. Live and feeder cattle were down on profit taking ahead of this week's direct trade. Feeders did see additional pressure from those gains in corn. October live was down 60 at 212.07. December was down $1.20 at 213.37. October feeders were 162 lower at 315.40. November was down $1.90 at 308.52. And nearby hogs were lower. Deferred months were higher as traders adjusted spreads. October was down 2 cents at 83.65, and December was 15 lower at 74. Megan Grebner has your full look at the cash livestock markets after this brief break.
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20: 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Bids and asking prices did not surface. Show lists this week are lower across all major feeding areas. Significant trade volume will likely be delayed until midweek or later. Box beef was sharply higher and higher with solid demand for moderate offerings. Choice up $3.93 at $3.79.75. Select was $1.96 higher at $3.60.45. Estimated cattle slaughter was 106,000 head. Cash hogs so sharply higher with the solid negotiated run. Barrows and gilts at the National Daily Director up $2.90 with a weighted average of 91.63. No comparison at the Iowa, Minnesota, or the Western Corn Belt, but weighted averages of 89.70 and 89.67. Pork values closed firm up 23 cents at 97.60. Butts, hams, ribs, and picnics were all higher. And estimated hog slaughter was 472,000 head. I'm Megan Grebner, Brownfield Ag News.
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21: A late season but midsummer-like heatwave weather pattern continues on for most to the north. Frontal boundary stretching from the Black Hills to the southern Great Lakes region. Either side of it on northward will be the focal point for recurring scattered showers and thunderstorms, some heavy and severe. Good Wednesday morning, everyone. It's agriculture meteorologist Greg Soldier. We're back in with your ag weather today right here on Brownfield Ag News. Tough and challenging days worth of weather it was over a wide and expansive area of the eastern through southern plains that across much of the heart of the Midwest corn and bean complex. Low to mid 90s in spots all the way into the southern Great Lakes region. Mid and upper 90s to near 100 in some sections of western through southwest Illinois, and triple digit readings noted in areas of Missouri, Kansas, on southward, and that will continue on for the day today with low to mid 90s back into the southern and eastern Great Lakes region as well. Not quite the oppressive feel of a few weeks ago when those cornfields were pumping out corn sweat and higher humidity and dew point values, but still close enough from an outdoor work and livestock standpoint to certainly space them out, water them down, and pay heed to the ongoing heat-related advisories over many areas of the heartland that will continue on into later today and more so even through tomorrow morning. We have continued to watch scattered showers and thunderstorms originating over sort of the apex, if you will, the top point of the hot ridge out of parts of northern Iowa, making their way through southern Wisconsin, all the way through northern parts of Illinois, Indiana, and into Ohio. That ring of fire that will continue on for the next several days until we get a little more meaningful, almost backdoor cool front. A couple of them expected to drop in from the eastern Canadian prairie through the Great Lakes region and press to the west and south. Not much organization of the showers and thunderstorms, except for parts of the Lower Lakes region, Upper Mississippi Valley, back into the Northern Plains. Some of those will be the focal point as well for heavy and severe weather from time to time over the next couple of days. But in any event, temperatures will ease on down, humidity values as well, in sort of a northeast to southwest orientation. First the Great Lakes, then across the eastern Corn Belt, and pushing southward in through and past the Ozarks as we head on through the upcoming holiday weekend. So there will be a couple of scattered showers and thunderstorms, and with time, somewhat cooler, more importantly, drier air, still temperatures above average in many to most locales across areas of the Great Lakes and the Midwest and back into the northern through eastern plains as the hot ridge kind of flattens out and orients itself across the central and southern plains down through Dixie as well. Meanwhile, tropical system Eduardo expected to enhance rainfall prospects over upper Texas coast regions into the Delta, parts of the southeastern states. The remnants of Dolly may come into play with another tropical feature across areas of the southeast and Gulf areas too as we head on through the holiday weekend. Not to mention a couple of tropical features, remnant or otherwise, into Southern California and the Southwest and the Western states here in the next couple of weeks. We'll keep you posted on that. I'm Greg Soldier with your Ag Weather Today.
0: Sometimes, after service, it feels like every step we take sets us back.
2: 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Yeah. I can't do this.
0: Like we're getting buried under the weight of it all. There's always a path forward. We just have to find it. 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
23: In agriculture, work and family often go hand in hand. Hello, everyone. I'm Cindy Young with Brownfield, and this is My Two Cents. Unlike many other professions, farming isn't just a business, it's a way of life shared among generations. Parents work alongside children, siblings manage operations together, and entire families carry the weight of seasons, markets, and weather as one unit. It can be a beautiful thing, but when your business partners are also your loved ones, the line between work and home can easily blur, and that balance can start to slip. Growing up, my family found small ways to stay grounded. Even during the busiest seasons, meals were a constant. I remember Mom packing a picnic basket, loading us into the car, and heading out to the field where my dad was working. We'd spread a blanket under a shade tree, sip iced tea from a thermos, and listen as they talked farm business. The simplicity of all of it, those are moments I'll never forget. And then when there were no babies at home, Mom was in the field right alongside Dad. No matter how chaotic the harvest or how long the day, my parents made time for us. I lost count of how many nights I drifted to sleep in the seat of a grain truck, one of them at the wheel, just heading home. As we got older, we took on more responsibilities on the farm, but never at the cost of our connection to family. If there's one piece of advice I'd pass on, it's this. Make time for your family. You don't know how much of it you'll get. And the good news? It doesn't take a big vacation or a grand gesture. All it takes is your presence. I'm Cindy Young with Brownfield. That's my two cents.
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20: 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Direct cash cattle trade activity was quiet Tuesday. Bids and asking prices did not surface. Show lists this week are lower across all major feeding areas. Significant trade volume will likely be delayed until midweek or later. At the Russell Livestock Auction in Iowa, there were several load lots that included many yearling steers. There were no recent sales for an accurate price comparison. The USDA says demand was very good on the moderate supply. Medium and large one feeder steers, 608 to 649 pounds, brought $383 to $410. Feeder steers, 861 to 880 pounds, brought $319 to $332. Medium and large one feeder heifer, 602 to 644 pounds, brought $341.50 to $366. Box beef was sharply higher and higher with solid demand for moderate offerings. Choice up $3.93 at $379.75. Select was $1.96 higher at $360.45. Estimated cattle slaughter was 106,000 head. Cash hogs closed sharply higher with a solid negotiated run. Processors appear to be a bit more aggressive in their procurement efforts, but because they have leverage, they are able to control the pace of business. There have been some bright spots when it comes to demand, which has been supportive to the market, but there are lingering concerns about long-term strength. Farrows and gilts at the National Daily Direct were up 290 with a weighted average of 91.63. No comparison at the Iowa, Minnesota, or the Western Corn Belt, but weighted averages of 89.70 and 89.67. Pork values closed firm Tuesday, up 23 cents at 97.90, but hams, ribs, and picnics were all higher, and estimated hog slaughter was 472,000 head. At the CME, live and feeder cattle were down on profit-taking ahead of direct trade. Feeders had additional pressure from the gains in corn, and lean hog futures were mixed on spread trade. 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I'm Megan Grebner for Brownfield.
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2: Now, here's your weather.
3: Today will be sunny and hot with a high in the upper 90s. Tonight, mostly clear in the evening, then becoming partly cloudy with lows in the upper 70s. Thursday, sunny and hot with a high in the mid-90s. South winds gusting up to 25 miles an hour. Thursday night, mostly clear in the evening, then becoming partly cloudy with lows in the mid-70s. And for your Friday, mostly sunny and hot with a high in the mid-90s.
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1: Fox News, I'm Gianna Gelosi. The jury deadlocked in the Lindsey Clancy murder trial. Fox's Nate Foy tells us what can happen next.
2: When the judge decides the jury has done a due and thorough deliberation, he could give them a final formal instruction called a Tui Rodriguez charge. If he does that, the jury goes back to deliberate again. But if it still comes back deadlocked, the judge cannot force more deliberation at that point. The only way it can continue is with the jury's consent.
1: Tropical Depression Edward makes landfall along the Texas-Louisiana border with strong winds and heavy rain.
3: This was a strong tropical storm. If it had more opportunity over the warm water of the Gulf, this easily could have been a Category 1 hurricane. Peak wind gusts in Port Arthur still being confirmed, came in at 90 miles per hour.
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11: Hey, good morning, everyone. It's nearly 80 degrees out there this morning. 78 temperature-wise, headed for another hot day today with temperatures near 100 degrees. Now, the good news is that today isn't going to be as bad as it's going to be tomorrow. Yeah, summer's definitely still here for a while, and we'll get through it. Just get through it a little sweaty. It's today's Best Country, Old Red 99.5 on a Wednesday with Brooks and Dunn.

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0: Little Pat Green for you on today's Best Country, old Red 99.5. Don't forget, tonight is another Red Dirt Wednesday with Downtown Donay Brown. Nothing but Red Dirt and Texas Country for you from 6 to 7 every Wednesday night right here on Old Red, brought to you by Brant Schmidt Custom Farming of Plymouth. I'm about to ruin your morning cup of coffee. A woman on TikTok claims her stomach got super messed up by ground-up cockroaches, which apparently is common in ground coffee and processed food. Here she is.
1: Cockroaches love coffee. And there's a 100% chance that if you're drinking ground-up coffee, you're probably drinking ground-up cockroaches, too. And I just recently went to the doctor, and they couldn't figure out what was wrong with my GI tract. They thought I had Crohn's disease, a gluten allergy, high low blood pressure, you name it. They also did allergy tests, but do you know what they didn't test for? The ingredient coccineal, which is literally ground-up bugs, and it's not only in your coffee, it's also in a lot of processed foods. So then I had to go and get a special test for that, and come to find out that's exactly what I've been allergic to this entire time. And then the doctor laughs like, oh, a little protein never hurt nobody. But in your case, it is hurting you.
0: Say what now? I guess from now on, I'll be buying coffee beans and grinding them myself. I guess fresher coffee that way. And no cockroaches. Interesting. Here's one of my new favorite comedians. His name's Derek Stroop. On him and his family.
2: I'm from a large southern family. We use low sugar to our advantage. We don't even have low sugar. We tell people we do. We go, my sugar's low, my sugar's low. And if you don't bring us a piece of pie, you're a bad person. My dad's done it my whole life. He's bigger than I am, 6'3", 300 pounds. We'd be out in the yard working. He'd go, hey, man, I need to head to the house. My sugar's low. I can remember looking at him thinking, man, it looks high, man. I mean, you look like a Butterfinger with boots on, Bill. You look like you've had most of the sugar. I mean, I'm from one of those families, when we get done eating dinner, it looks like there was a carbon monoxide leak in the living room. My mother's face first on the sofa. My dad's holding the remote. He lost his consciousness because the gravy was too thick.
3: 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You don't know where it's been.
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0: redneck. 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I don't hate anybody. 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And I got some hot cousins, man.
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1: Now, here's your weather.
2: Well, highs are going to reach near 100 degrees again today with another hot and humid day on tap. South winds will be about 10 to 15 miles an hour. Those will actually pick up tonight and gust up to 25. Still going to be humid tonight with lows to the mid-70s. Even warmer tomorrow, sunny and hot, highs mid-90s. Our heat index readings tomorrow going to get up to 104 in the afternoon. Gusty south winds will happen as well. For Friday, mostly sunny, hot, highs mid-90s. Saturday, hot with highs in the mid-90s. Sunday, chance of showers in the morning. Make it plenty humid by the afternoon, highs in the low 90s. And Sunday night brings about a slight chance of evening showers. Labor Day, partly sunny, highs around 90 degrees.
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2: 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Right now, 78 degrees.
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1: Well, good morning. Today is National Blueberry Popsicle Day, a holiday that stains your tongue and your shirt. Calendar Adjustment Day, World Coconut Day, National VJ Day, Victory in Japan, where Japan formally surrendered, officially ending World War II this day in 1945. Vietnam's National Day, cheers to our friends across the globe. National Another Look at Unlimited Day and Telephone Tuesday, which doesn't make any sense for a Wednesday. Should have been yesterday. I guess they need to reschedule. On this date in 1666, the Great Fire of London burned down 80% of the city. It started in a bakery. Man, someone really overcooked that loaf. Teddy Roosevelt gave his famous Speak Softly and Carry a Big Stick speech this day in 1901. America's been waving that big stick ever since. 1944, Anne Frank was sent to Auschwitz. As I said, 1945, World War II eventually ended. 1973, Lord of the Rings author J.R.R. Tolkien died. In 86, Kathleen Evelyn Smith got 3 years in prison for killing John Belushi with drugs. And the rest of us got a lifetime of Jim Belushi instead. In 2005, Kanye West dropped this infamous line.
2: George Bush doesn't care about black people.
1: Yeah, that didn't go over well on Saturday Night Live. I think Mike Myers is still recovering from that incident. Fast forward to 1982, Kenny Rogers is number one with this one.

1982, Kenny Rogers, Love Will Turn You Around, heads to number one. In 1995, Michael Jackson had his first song ever to debut at number one.

0: Years ago, 2010, Brooks and Dunn played their final show together. It was a sad day for mullets, rhinestones, and line dancers everywhere. And then they were like, just kidding. We're not retired. Then in 2014, Garth Brooks retired with Trisha Yearwood. And then they were like, just kidding. We're not retired. Oh, I guess everybody likes money. Happy birthday, Amy Osborne, Ozzy's daughter, who refused reality TV. Smart move. She's 43 today. Selma Hayek, still hotter than your jalapenos. She's 60 today. Lennox Lewis, boxing legend, is 61. Keanu Reeves played Neo, John Wick, Ted, basically Internet's boyfriend, is 62. Eric Dickerson, football Hall of Famer with the iconic goggles. He's 66 today. Toto's keyboardist Steve is 69. He blessed the rains down in Africa. Linda Pearl, Fonzie's girlfriend on Happy Days, is 71. Terry Bradshaw, Hall of Fame quarterback turned reality TV goofball, is 78. And gone but not forgotten today, Krista McCaughle, the teacher that tragically lost her life in the Challenger explosion. And if you're celebrating your birthday, happy, happy birthday to you.
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0: hear more, visit dan.democrat. 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
1: Now, here's your weather.
2: Hot and breezy at times today with highs near 100. South winds will run 10 to 15 miles an hour. Tonight, mostly clear, warm and humid. Lows only dropping in the mid-70s with winds continuing to gust up to 25 miles an hour out of the south. For Thursday, more heat, a little more humidity. We'll see sunshine with highs in the mid-90s, but heat index values could climb up to 104 tomorrow afternoon. Another breezy day tomorrow as well. Friday and Saturday keep the hot pattern going with mostly sunny skies, a high to the mid-90s both days. By Sunday, we ease down slightly into the low 90s, the small morning shower chance. Labor Day looks partly sunny, highs around 90 degrees.
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3: News, I'm Therese Crowley. The possibility of a hung jury or mistrial looms over the Lindsey Clancy murder trial. The jury back for day five after telling the judge early Tuesday they were deadlocked. He sent them back in. Now a photographer arrested outside court, charged with trying to take pictures of the jury. Either side could call for a mistrial. And a judge in Utah rules the death penalty trial of alleged Charlie Kirk assassin Tyler Robinson can go forward. U.S. CENTCOM wraps up a new round of attacks on Iran IRGC targets.
4: Explosions have been reported near the Strait of Hormuz in Bandar Abbas and Keshem Island. As President Trump explains, if the failed nation of Iran retaliates for this very justified attack, they will be hit again at a much harder and higher level.
3: Fox's Peter Ducey. The House votes to condemn socialism as a soft form of communism. Eight Democrats joined the vote, which was overwhelming. America's listening to Fox News.
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1: 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A reminder, you can get news and weather anytime online at oldred995.com. With this look at your local and state headlines, let's head to the News Channel Nebraska Newsroom. While a two-vehicle crash in Beatrice caused significant damage but no serious injuries yesterday, Beatrice Police and Fire and Rescue were called to 4th and Grant, where two SUVs collided. Police say one vehicle was traveling east, the other north, when they collided at the intersection. An ambulance responded, but authorities say no one needed to be transported for medical treatment. Well, the historic Kensington Building in downtown Beatrice is under new ownership, and the renovations are nearing completion. News Channel Nebraska's Zach Polk has an update on the project.
6: Construction in downtown Beatrice is nothing new, but the corner of 6th and Court Street has been a construction site for a while now. A project that got started back in 2024 is now starting to see the light at the end of the tunnel. A building built as the Paddock Hotel in 1924 is now getting new life as a hub for new businesses and a living space on Main Street. After closing as Kensington Assisted Living in 2021, Executive Director of the Gage Development Coalition, Caleb Fioni, explains how the new owners of the building came about.
7: The city had ownership of the property with the intent to sell it to a developer. Hoppy came along. Engage jumped in on that with a USDA grant and was awarded $500,000 for incubator space, which will be our bottom floor, the ground floor.
6: The building will be multi-purpose, as there will be desk space and meeting space available for rent, but also a new home for Engage as well as residents of Beatrice.
7: We'll have our offices, three, four office spaces in there, a meeting room as well, so we'll be able to have the community be hosted in there. And then a grandiose lobby, and then floors 2 through 5, I believe, those will be workforce housing, so about over 30 units of workforce housing in the downtown area.
1: For more on that story, head to newschannelnebraska.com. Well, two Thayer County men got into an argument earlier this year. One of them ended up stabbed in the stomach and sent to the hospital, and the other will now be spending the next few months in jail. 30-year-old Preston Franzen of Ruskin was accused of stabbing Tanner Roop with a knife at a home in Deschler back in January. Franzen was the first to call the police on that night, saying that he was on the ground being punched and stabbed Roop in the side in self-defense. House camera footage shows Franzen slashing one of Roop's tires beforehand. Franzen accepted a plea deal in July, which reduced his charges to a Class 3A felony for attempted assault. He was sentenced to 200 days in Thayer County District Court Tuesday, with Judge David Bargan saying the seriousness of the situation calls for some accountability. Well, a handful of people in Beatrice were arrested Sunday night after substantial amounts of meth and marijuana were found at their residence. Beatrice police say they received a tip from a confidential informant who had made plans to buy meth at a residence on Milken Avenue. When police arrived there around 10 p.m. Sunday, they reportedly found meth or marijuana in multiple rooms and took all seven of the building's residents into custody. Beatrice Police Department has released arrest reports for three of those people. In those, they are charging 57-year-old Jonathan Pfeiffer with felony possession of a controlled substance and possession of a deadly weapon. Cindy Bixler and Philip McKay have also been hit with possession charges. Well, former State Senator Brett Lindstrom is back in the race for the Nebraska governor. He previously fell short of the signatures needed to qualify as a nonpartisan candidate. He is now refiled as the gubernatorial candidate for the Nebraska's newly recognized America's First Party. Lindstrom needed signatures from at least 25 members of the new party to qualify. His addition expands the field, challenging Republican Governor Jim Pillen in the November 3rd general election. Another former state senator is also joining the November ballot under that America First banner. Bob Crist of Omaha has filed to run for the Nebraska Secretary of State. Crist previously served in the legislature and was the Democratic nominee for governor back in 2018. He'll now seek the state's top election administration job as a candidate for one of Nebraska's two newly recognized political parties. The city of Lincoln is asking the Nebraska Supreme Court to dismiss Attorney General Mike Hilger's lawsuit over three proposed amendments to the city's charter. The measures would establish city council term limits, move municipal elections to even numbered years, and allow certain residents outside of Lincoln city limits to vote in some city elections. Hilgers argues the measure should appear on this November's ballot. Lincoln officials contend the constitutional deadline is passed and the measure should instead go before voters in May of next year. A former Lincoln Public Schools teacher has pleaded no contest to charges involving inappropriate contact with students. The case involves allegations that the former teacher inappropriately touched students while working for the district. The plea was entered Tuesday with sentencing still to come. Two semi-crashes caused a fiery mess on Interstate 80 west of Lincoln Tuesday morning. The Seward County Sheriff's Office said an eastbound semi first struck several concrete barriers near mile marker 388 and became disabled in the roadway. A second semi then struck barriers and overturned before catching fire. Both drivers were evaluated, with one taken to Bryan West in Lincoln with non-life-threatening injuries. The eastbound lanes were closed for several miles before reopening. And finally, dangerous late summer heat is settling into our part of the area. Heat advisory takes effect this afternoon for several southeast Nebraska counties and continues through Thursday evening. Temperatures will climb into the 90s with humidity pushing heat index readings into the lower 100s in some locations, especially tomorrow. The hot weather is expected to stick around through Saturday, with overnight lows only falling into the lower 70s. Anyone working outside is encouraged to drink plenty of water and take frequent breaks. For more news, head to newschannelnebraska.com. I'm Trevor Steinmeier from the NCN Newsroom.
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8: Now, here's your weather.
1: Hot and breezy at times today with highs near 100. South winds will run 10 to 15 miles an hour. Tonight, mostly clear, warm and humid, lows only dropping in the mid-70s with winds continuing to gust up to 25 miles an hour out of the south. For Thursday, more heat, a little more humidity. We'll see sunshine with highs in the mid-90s, but heat index values could climb up to 104 tomorrow afternoon. Another breezy day tomorrow as well. Friday and Saturday keep the hot pattern going with mostly sunny skies, a high to the mid-90s both days. By Sunday, we ease down slightly into the low 90s. The small morning shower chance. Labor Day looks partly sunny. Highs around 90 degrees.
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1: Man, I can't believe how warm it is already out there. We start down in Kansas, Marysville, and Washington, both sitting at 77 degrees. Out in western Nebraska, a little cooler out there, only 63. Norfolk, 71. Omaha at the airport, 73. And Beatrice, it's 77. Capital City with 77 degrees as well. Hebron at 76 here at our studios, 78 degrees. 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
11: Going to the phone line now and joining us this morning is Jen Johnson, the director of the Berkeley Fitness Center at Jefferson Community Health in Fairbury. Good morning, Jen.
13: Good morning, Nicole.
11: Well, we're in September and we need to check the construction progress and what Labor Day hours are going to be and what your special is this month. I mean, we've got stuff to cover. So how is construction going?
13: Well, you know, we are still in demolition, so it can be a little noisy here, but it is on track. So I am pleased to announce that we are doing well with our timeline, and it is just following suit. So still kind of getting that pool deck and the locker rooms, the last touches demolished. So it's good. It's good. We're going to start the ceiling of the pool here soon, and after they get that done, then we should have a date for reopen. It'll still be a little bit, but at least they'll give us – it'll – fill the rest of the timeline in, so to speak.
11: Well, yeah, absolutely. And heading into the holiday weekend, what are your hours for the Labor Day holiday coming up?
13: Okay, so normal hours over the weekend. So Saturday is 7 to 5 and Sunday 1 to 5. And then we come to Monday, Labor Day, mm-hmm. and it will be 6 a.m. until 2 p.m. So we will be open, but there are no classes that day.
11: Okay. And what specials are we running this month?
13: And so our specials are you have to come in, and every time you work out, you'll put your name in the box at the front desk, and we will be drawing for a membership on the 27th of September, and you will have three chances. It'll be a free one-month membership, a three-month membership, or a six-month membership. So we have lots of challenges. In the meantime, too, with some smaller prizes attached to them. So we are just trying to get people in here and get people working out. We still have some classes going and everything like that. So we just want people to remain with us and active as we kind of course, navigate through our construction.
11: Well, and it is the 30th anniversary of the Berkeley Fitness Center. And that's why you're doing all of the come in, exercise, put your name in. I mean, you're really treating your members very well, Jen.
13: Well, thank you. I do want to also put out the bad news.
11: Okay.
13: So next Thursday and Friday, that is September 10th and 11th, the entire fitness center will be closed because they are doing electrical work and they will be running electrical lines. So we cannot be in here while they do that. So unfortunately, the Labor Day week is a little short because we have reduced hours on Monday,
11: right?
13: Regular hours Tuesday, Wednesday, and then Thursday, Friday we're closed. Opening again Saturday the 12th at 7 a.m. for our normal hours. So if you have any questions, because I just told you a lot of information, please give us a call here. Our number is 402-729-6139, and we can get you caught up on all the crazy hours coming up next week.
11: Hey, that sounds like a great plan. Hey, enjoy the rest of your week. Stay safe and keep those fingers crossed for Easy Construction Progress at the Berkeley Fitness Center.
13: Absolutely. Well, we'll keep keeping our fingers crossed if everybody keeps coming in and helping us smile through it all.
11: You bet. Thanks so much for joining us, Jen.
13: Absolutely. We'll talk next week.
11: That is Jen Johnson, the director of the Berkeley Fitness Center at Jefferson Community Health and Life in Fairbury.
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1: He was born ready. Randy Bauer joins me now. Good morning.
16: Good morning. Guess what today is? Today is National Blueberry Popsicle Day.
1: Yeah.
16: And I've never had one. Blueberry? Yeah, never had one. But looking at today's forecast, I think I could use one.
1: Yeah. Blueberry popsicles are cool because they stain your shirt and your tongue.
16: And probably your lips.
1: Yeah.
16: Oh, darn.
1: Make you look like you're out of breath.
16: Okay. You do all right.
1: Breathe, Randy. Breathe. Your lips are turning blue.
16: Can I have a sip of coffee first? Let's find out what's in T's Corner.
17: It's a regular feature.
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16: And, you know, that's such an important thing when you're, quote unquote, do it yourself or
1: yeah.
16: Shade tree mechanic.
1: DIYer.
16: Yeah, because you want the part that fits just right.
1: Yeah.
16: Not, it doesn't have to be jiggled or you don't have to cut that little tab off. You want it just to go up there and click right on.
1: Mm-hmm.
16: So there you go.
1: I know you watched it. Pete Ricketts and Dan Osborne faced off at the Nebraska State Fair yesterday.
16: I saw a little bit about that.
1: Talked about healthcare, immigration, beef imports. I got to thinking, nothing says democracy by arguing about Medicaid while somebody 200 yards away is trying to win a stuffed cow at the carnival, you know?
16: Yeah. Affordability,
1: yeah. Huh? I have a lot of politics today.
16: Wow.
1: And it's all Nebraska politics.
16: Well, wait a minute. What is today? Today is the second day of September. It is a day cut out for politics, I guess.
1: Brett Lindstrom is trying to revive his Nebraska governor campaign. If you remember, he couldn't get enough signatures to join the ballot, but now he can join the ballot because of the American First Party.
16: Yeah.
1: Yeah. This is the politics. This is the time in politics where we can change jerseys at halftime.
16: Is that what this is?
1: Yep. That's exactly what it is.
16: I think your campaign's in trouble when people repeat your name and then the word who?
1: Yeah.
16: After it?
1: Yeah. Former State Senator Bob Crist also joined the America First Party to run for Secretary of State. Nebraska has so many political parties on the ballot now. It's like a beer menu at a craft brewery.
16: Just a wall.
1: Yeah. I'll take that one.
16: Yeah.
1: Lincoln, maybe I'll. Can we do a flight? No.
16: Yeah.
1: Oh, can't do a flight.
16: That's
1: what we need.
16: Yeah, no kidding.
1: Lincoln officials are rolling out game day traffic plans for the Huskers opener.
16: And it's not pretty, is
1: against
16: it?
1: Against Ohio this Saturday. Yeah. Yeah. Traffic officials have recommended so many alternate routes, of which somehow lead directly behind a guy from McCook driving 14 miles an hour, every time. It's like, I didn't know license plate county numbers could go that high.
18: Yeah, it, man.
1: 108 county, what's that? A new study suggests humans may be able to breathe through their butts, which kind of makes sense because we've been talking out of them forever, you know?
16: It's true.
1: Yeah, finally Taco Bell has a business model that makes sense now.
16: Yeah, finally an excuse for halitosis.
1: Study says processed foods may cause depression.
16: Oh.
1: So here are your options, Randy.
16: Okay.
1: Eat kale or just chase your Whopper with a Prozac.
16: Yeah.
1: I wonder which one I'm going to pick. Frito-Lay truck plunged 150 feet down a canyon in California this
16: Frito-Lay,
1: week.
16: Frito-Lay, huh?
1: Yeah, but don't worry.
16: Okay.
1: Because the fall was broken by a large tub of French onion dip. She just happened to be sitting there. It was weird.
16: That is crazy.
1: And then people were finally a use for this onion dip that's been here for.
16: But just a future, I might think about using refried beans, big vat of refried beans.
1: Okay. Or cheese dip.
16: Yeah. Either one.
1: Yeah. I don't know. French onion dip sounded pretty good.
16: Okay.
1: Back then, kind of. Now want some French onion.
16: He's got it more California-ish.
1: Yeah.
16: Okay.
1: Sylvester Stallone, Tulsa King. Have you watched it?
16: No, I haven't. I've seen kind of the...
1: Yeah, it looks kind of good. I don't know. I've only seen previews, but it is going to get another season. He's playing a mob boss in his late 70s, which must mean now that organized crime has excellent Medicare benefits.
16: Evidently.
1: Yeah. A man balanced 254 rolls of toilet paper on his head for a Guinness World Record this week.
16: 254.
1: Yeah. Finally, a world record created specifically for the guy who panic shopped during COVID.
16: It's a crazy Miranda thing.
1: Yeah.
16: Carmen Miranda.
1: Lionel Richie has been hospitalized.
16: Oh, no.
1: Yeah, dizziness.
16: Well.
1: Yeah. He was admitted to intensive care after three times he fainted.
16: I see what you did there.
1: Yeah.
16: And I was just struggling with dancing on the ceiling.
1: Oh, well, they said he'll be back to dancing on the ceiling in no time at all.
16: Boom. All right. Very good.
1: Yeah. Teacher, I thought about that one, but then.
16: Yeah. It's tough.
1: Yeah. Once, twice, three times, he fainted. A teacher saved 900 children from a deadly flash flood in Nepal.
16: Did you see that's some wreckage.
1: Yeah, it is.
16: Yeah.
1: But this is cool. A teacher saved 900 children from a deadly flash flood in Nepal, which means she finally earned that Christmas card with the $20 Starbucks gift card in it this year, you know.
16: Thank you.
1: Thanks, Teach.
16: Yeah. Thanks to the parents. Yeah.
1: And finally. The Trump administration says they may demolish the John F. Kennedy Center. And it gets weirder and a little more insulting because they said they're going to use a bulldozer called the Lee Harvey Oswald.
16: Wonk, wonk.
1: Too soon for that one.
16: Wonk, wonk, wonk.
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20: Now, here's your weather.
1: Hot and humid today, breezy at times, highs upper 90s. Tonight stays mostly clear, humid and warm, lows mid 70s. Tomorrow, sunny and hot, a high to the mid 90s with heat index values up to 104 in the afternoon. Friday and Saturday stay mostly sunny and hot, highs mid 90s. Sunday, slight morning chance, highs low 90s. And for Labor Day, partly sunny, highs around 90.
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19: Students who participate in extracurricular activities are three times more likely to excel. Ole Red 99.5 and Watchtower Wealth Management are proud to recognize students across southeast Nebraska and northeast Kansas who are excelling both inside and outside the classroom. This week's students of the week are Jayton Jones, a junior at Meridian High School. Jayton had a record-setting performance in Meridian's 75-13 win over Nebraska Lutheran, setting three single-game school records. He rushed for 221 yards and seven touchdowns while accounting for nine total touchdowns in the game. Jayton also threw for 117 yards and a touchdown, recorded 10 tackles and an interception on defense, then returned to kick for 60 yards for another score. Laney Roger, a senior at Crete High School, helped lead the Cardinals to a clean sweep over rival Beatrice, finishing with 13 kills and a .522 hitting percentage. She's also been recognized for her leadership by being selected as captain for this year's volleyball team, setting an example both on and off the court. Congratulations to Jayton Jones of Meridian and Laney Roger of Crete. This week's Watchtower Wealth Management Students of the Week on Ole Red 99.5.
22: This is Tim Hackett with another sports update on Ole Red 99.5. It's brought to you by Jefferson Community Health and Life in Fairbury, Norris Public Power District, Miller Sales in Claytonia, Plymouth Irrigation and Plymouth Electric, Western United Mutual Insurance Home Office in Wilbur, and AgWest Commodities, your marketing partner, online at goagwest.com. Looks like we were right to talk about the Nebraska football depth chart on this show yesterday, because that was very much a major topic of conversation during yesterday's media availability with the Nebraska coordinators. In their own individual ways, both Dana Holgorsen and Rob Orrich said most position battles remain very much unresolved going into this weekend, and that this weekend's game against Ohio will only serve to add more clarity to some of those roles, and more specifically to the guys competing for those roles. Makes sense given the expected quality of the weekend's opponents.
23: And I told our unit this yesterday, I mean, position battles will remain ongoing. Just go out there and play like crap and you'll see what it does, you know. So, you know, even throughout the course of the, like, it may happen in the first drive. If I see some garbage out there, I may, you know, just say, you get in, you know. I mean, that's just kind of how I operate. And
22: that is pretty much classic Holgorsen, and no surprise to me why that was one of the most widely shared sound bites from all of yesterday. On the other side, I run the risk of time limiting myself here, but I don't really have much of a choice. As Nebraska fans well know, every year a certain number of defensive players earn the black shirt designation. This is typically the time of year those are awarded. As of yesterday, that distinction hasn't been finalized for this season, so instead, Rob Orrich talked about being part of that process for the first time.
24: I think it's one of the best traditions in college football. It's a beautiful experience to put those jerseys on people's backs, and it's something that we don't carry lightly, man. It's a heated conversation in the staff room on who's earned it up to this part. Now, I think the hardest part with that is we have certain guys that have met that criteria, and then we have a whole bunch of guys that are right at that line.
22: over to pro football, where it has been an eventful week so far, to say the least. We've got a top running back in Josh Jacobs that is going to start and maybe finish the season on the commissioner's exempt list because of a domestic violence situation. Odell Beckham Jr. is poised to make the Giants' opening day roster, and Aaron Donald has officially come out of retirement and is poised to wreak havoc again with the Rams, though they are basically being given a roster exemption to help him ease back in. What year is it? On the Chiefs side of things, I don't think I would normally spend time talking about guys who were signed to the practice squad, but they actually got themselves involved in a conversation with wide-ranging implications by signing defensive lineman Jack Priburn to the squad. He had been all set to sign back with LSU and take advantage of the new 5-5 eligibility situation in college, and he's far from alone in that, which just about every other institution in the SEC was set to revolt over. We definitely don't need any more revolts in the Deep South, and we definitely don't need any more drama surrounding LSU athletics, but that appears to be crisis averted, at least for now, since Priburn is accepting his pro contract with the Chiefs and staying in the NFL. We'll see what comes of that. Anyway, the Chiefs held their annual preseason banquet formal event thing, where a couple of new players, like their recent O-line acquisitions and Priburn, were formally introduced, and a bunch of different guys spoke about the upcoming season, including Patrick Mahomes.
2: I've worked to get to this point right here to be ready to go for the season, and just as hungry as I am, it's as hungry as everybody on the stage and everybody in this audience. I mean, we're going to go out there with the mindset that we're going to be a new version of the Chiefs. It goes up there and dominate the same way the old one did.
22: And diving back into Nebraska sports, Nebraska volleyball continues its eventful start of the season by leaving Las Vegas and shipping up to South Dakota, where they will face SDSU for just the third time in program history tonight at 7 p.m. The game will be broadcast by Midco Sports, an organization I knew nothing about prior to last weekend, where they reportedly had some issues with their football broadcasts. Here's hoping things get smoothed out this week. And some high school volleyball results from so far this week. Norris starts the season 6-0 with a comfortable sweep of Lakeview. In a heavyweight showdown, Milford topped Freeman in four sets. Both of those schools were state champs last season. The Eagles won the final three frames after losing the first. In a tri-match at Centennial, Fairbury went 2-0 with wins over Centennial and Central City, while Fillmore Central lost out to Superior in four sets, though all four were close. Same deal for Diller O'Dell's win over Southern. It came in four sets, but all were fairly close. Not the case for Thayer Central, which smoked Cross County in straights, holding them under 13 in all three. BDS split at a try with Sutton and Sandy Creek, and Deschler split a try with Giltner and Red Cloud. And I can tell you, we are finalizing some plans to air some high school volleyball games this year right here on Ole Red, on top of our previously announced plans to once again cover the Mudecus tournament. So stay tuned for some more updates on that front over the next week or so. That's all for today's sports update. I'm Tim Hackett, and you're listening to Ole Red 99.5.
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1: 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To the phone we go. 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Good morning, Greg.
25: Good morning, T-Man.
1: Man, a warm start to our day. It was like 80 degrees when I woke up this morning at 4.
25: Well, Did you get your run in then after that?
1: Yeah, that's a hard no for that one. man, eventually it's going to cool down a little bit, and this heat will help the corn turn a little faster than normal, and people will be ready for harvest, won't they?
25: Yeah, the crops are turning. I noticed some soybeans are losing a few leaves also. I know there's some high-moisture corn being harvested and taken to feedlots, and some silage is still being chopped, and a lot of hay down right now too. So yeah, harvest is upon us, but it's not too late to purchase some new or used equipment to help you get through it more efficiently. Here at Wells, we got a good selection of new feed wagons on hand for your cattle needs. You'll be bringing those calves in off the cows and need to give them some good groceries to keep them growing and healthy. So mixing up a ration with a vertical mixer would be an ideal way to do that. And we just happen to have a new one on hand and another one coming in. We have some other more conventional feed wagons on hand also. With the grain harvest, we have two new gleaner combines on hand. We have some heads coming in yet for them, corn heads and draper heads. If you're looking for a very efficient means of harvesting, look to the gleaner. Our return on investment is excellent. We have a lighter product, so we don't have compaction out in these fields, which limits your next year's growth. We clean up our grain sample very good, and there's some really efficient ways for us to get these combines going for you and keep the grain in the grain tank and get it to the elevator. And when you're going to put it in your grain bins, we got rebates on Westfield augers yet this month. So if you're looking for a new Westfield auger, give me a call. We've got a few on hand and some good prices on those. Another thing, we've traded in a late model Simplicity zero turn mower, 60-inch, 28-horse, very nice local mower. Guy just upped his game and went to a 40-horsepower, 72-inch cut. So we have a very nice lawnmower on hand that the guys have checked over and make somebody a heck of a buy on it. Oh, what else do we have going, T-Man? Just everybody be safe out there. I know it's going to be a rush time. Take time to look over your equipment and make sure it's all safe, and be safe on the roads. That goes for everybody, the vehicle operators and the harvesting equipment operators. So,
1: indeed.
25: Thank you very much for your time this morning, and look forward to speaking to everyone.
1: All right, man. Well, thank you for your time, and we'll talk to you next week, all right?
25: Bye. Thank you.
1: Once again, that's Greg Mintz, Wells Implement in Plymouth.
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1: Well, a pair of metal detecting hobbyists found a class ring from a class of 1988 at a New York lake.
11: It's not mine.
1: It was apparently lost during a day on the water 28 years ago. They posted photos on Facebook, but no one could find the owner. So they reached out to the high school. They figured out whose ring it was. It was a woman named Kim Razbeck. It had Raz on the side of the ring. She was thrilled to have it back. She says they wouldn't even let her pay to have it shipped to her. They just did it for
11: her. Well, how nice.
1: Yeah. Your feel-good story of the day brought to you by Dr. Sarah Schroeder, Schroeder Family Dentistry in Adams and Tecumseh, giving you something to smile about.

0: 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Give us a call.
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0: Hot and humid today. Breezy at times. Highs upper 90s. Tonight stays mostly clear, humid, and warm. Lows mid-70s. Tomorrow, sunny and hot, a high to the mid-90s with heat index values up to 104 in the afternoon. Friday and Saturday stay mostly sunny and hot, highs mid-90s. A Sunday, slight morning chance, highs low 90s. And for Labor Day, partly sunny, highs around 90.
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0: Let's go to the phone. Standing by, Chance in Wymore. Good morning, Chance.
7: Good morning. How are you?
0: Oh, we're not too bad. I understand you got some coworkers there ready to help you play.
7: Yep. Hopefully they can help me out a little bit.
0: All right. Perfect. And if you guys enjoy playing, I don't know if you heard yesterday, but all new contestants, if you like playing, give us a text on the same number you called us on, and we can get you on the list so you can play again down the road, all right?
7: All right, sounds good.
8: All right, we have 10 questions for you, Chase, and fellow employees. If you get all 10 of them right, of course, you win the $100. And remember the rules here. I've kind of forgotten the rules here. First of all, you can change an answer at the end of the game if there's time on the clock. And if you get stuck, just say pass. Because, again, if there's time on the clock at the end of the game, we'll go back to it. And your clock won't start until Nicole finishes asking the first question. Those are the rules. Are you ready?
7: I believe so.
3: All right. Coworkers, and is it Chase or Chance?
7: Chance.
3: Okay, that's what I thought.
9: Did I just change his name?
3: You said Chase, and I got confused. Chance and coworkers from Wymore. Here's your first question. Which of these cities is not on the shores of the Mississippi River? St. Paul, Minnesota, New Orleans, Louisiana, or Omaha, Nebraska?
7: St. Paul.
3: Dr. Jekyll turns into what?
7: Hyde.
3: What white substance did Louis Pasteur make safer for us to drink?
7: Milk.
3: What insurance company name is quacked by a duck in commercials?
7: Aflac.
3: What is 45 times 2 plus 13?
7: 103.
3: What does a cartographer do?
7: Makes maps.
3: What animal does Alice follow down the hole and into Wonderland?
7: A rabbit.
3: True or false? A flamingo can only eat with its head down.
7: Pass.
3: Which ancient civilization did not flourish in Mexico? Inca, Mayan, or Aztec?
7: Aztec.
3: Spell
7: did
3: the
7: not.
3: Spell the word flamingo.
7: F L A M I N G O. Yes, for the flamingo.
3: Flamingo. Yeah, you got it.
8: All right. You got two wrong. I think you passed on one. Which of these cities is not on the shores of the Mississippi River? The only city that wasn't was Omaha.
7: That's right.
8: Okay. And then the ancient civilization that didn't flourish in Mexico, you had Inca, Mayan or Aztec, and the correct answer was Inca. They were in Peru, I believe. Mm-hmm. Yeah?
3: Yeah.
8: Peru.
7: Oh, okay.
8: There you go.
0: Yeah. But man, great job for your first run. You guys do get a 1 pound bag of Fairbury brand bacon bits. So if you ever in Fairbury, swing by, pick them up. And thanks for playing. And if you liked it, shoot us a text and sign up to play again, all right?
7: All right. Thank you.
0: Thank you.
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14: News. I'm Gianna Gelosi. The U.S. military launching new retaliatory strikes on Iran as President Trump says the Islamic regime is playing out the inevitable.
15: According to CENTCOM, a variety of IRGC targets were hit, including air defense sites, radar systems, maritime assets, mine laying capabilities, and communication sites. President Trump told Fox News overnight, if they do respond, they'll be hit much harder.
14: That's Fox's Trey Yang's Tropical Depression Edward slamming the Gulf Coast after making landfall along the Texas-Louisiana border. Warnings of flash flooding as the storm moves inland.
16: We have a flash flood emergency across Tyler and Hardin counties. That's just to the northwest of where I am standing. We have 10 to 20 inches of rain. This is a life-threatening situation. To complicate the scenario, 40 to 50% of Tyler and Hardin counties do not have power.
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3: Just kidding.
4: Yeah.
3: That's all right.
4: Today is Keanu Reeves' birthday.
3: Such a good guy.
4: You think?
3: Yes.
4: I bet he's a good guy. I don't know.
3: Everything I've read about him.
4: Never met him, though.
3: Everything I've read about him. Good guy.
4: Okay. Your favorite Keanu Reeves movie?
3: Oh, John Wick, hands down.
4: Really? Yep. I do like the John Wick
3: Man.
4: Series. He's very good.
3: Especially the part about the dog. I mean, seriously. That was a great write-in for that movie.
4: Yeah. Randy?
5: I like that John Wick series, and I really like the dog. Movies.
4: You don't like
3: movies? You don't watch movies? No?
5: I like the John Wick series, and yeah, I really like the dog.
4: Yeah.
5: It's a good write-in.
4: Some of our Facebook friends...
3: Are you copying me?
4: Some of our Facebook friends have said Hardball, the John Wick series, Speed, Bill and Ted's Excellent Adventure. I thought that Randy would for sure pick that one.
3: I know, me too.
4: Yeah. I'll go with The Matrix. I like that.
3: Yeah, he was good in The Matrix, too.
4: He was Neo. Let us know on Facebook, what is your favorite Keanu Reeves movie on his birthday? It's Ella Langley now on Old Red.

0: Ella Langley and Morgan Wallen there on Old Red 99.5. Since we're approaching Labor Day weekend, people probably going to have the grill out and about. New poll out on grilling included grilled foods each state is known for. Some weird ones. Alaska moose burgers.
1: Makes sense.
0: Yeah. They also like grilled salmon and halibut. Both would be really good.
1: Agreed.
0: Florida likes grilled gator. South Dakota likes grilled pheasant. Wyoming grilled bison. Montana elk steak. Maine grilled fiddleheads. You know what those are?
1: Yes.
0: What?
1: The ferns.
0: Yeah.
1: The unspurled ferns.
0: They're not even a meat.
1: Uh-uh.
0: Fiddleheads on the grill. If I was in Maine, I would be eating lobster.
1: Me too.
0: New Mexico had roasted green chilies. Delaware green or grilled blue crabs. They also like grilled chicken. Hawaii ribs and huli huli chicken.
1: Well, now I'm going to have to Google that recipe.
0: Huli huli chicken is good, yeah. And Rocky Mountain oysters in Colorado.
2: On the grill?
1: You grill them?
0: I didn't think you could grill them. Maybe you can. I like fried ones.
2: I was thinking about the fiddleheads. What'd you call them?
1: Yeah.
0: Fiddleheads, yeah.
2: In Maine. Wow. Did I ever tell you about the song I wrote about?
0: Fiddleheads?
2: No, about Maine.
0: No.
2: I followed her everywhere, even into Maine, but I never got to bang her. You never heard that song?
0: No.
2: I have to sing that for you one
0: day.
2: Yeah,
0: you probably should.
2: It's great.
0: Iowa, by the way, ribeye steaks, so they're actually normal for once. We're steaks, of course, and corn on the cob, too.
1: Oh, yeah.
0: Kansas Polish sausage. That's what, according
2: it's
0: to the
2: tough.
0: Survey.
2: You know, Polish sausage is tough on the grill.
0: It is, I
2: because
0: think.
2: Because if you want to get it up to the, just where it, before it bursts. So.
0: Yeah. And I think the casing needs to be a good casing. You want that snap, but you don't want to have to like, rubbery.
2: Maybe it needs a vent. Maybe you need to vent them.
0: Maybe.
1: Have you cooked the Polish sausage in like beer, peppers, onions, a mixture like that on the grill, and then you finish them off with a char?
0: Not on the grill, but I've done that with bratwurst.
1: Okay. Try it.
2: Polish sausage and bratwurst are like the same to me.
0: Yeah, pretty much.
1: And you got to add sauerkraut.
0: Apparently, Randy's not a big fan of sauerkraut. Yeah. I'll drink that.
1: Me too.
0: So good. Kenny Chesney, good morning from Old Red. Tweets of the day coming up.

0: of the day. Of the day. The following are the funniest tweets we've read in the last 24 hours. I'll start today. Mine says, you know, everyone's on a wellness journey these days. Mm-hmm. Mine is just trying not to eat all the queso in one sitting.
1: Good goal. Mm-hmm.
2: Mine is from Carl, who tweets, remember when we used to jump out of the swing in midair?
1: Oh, yeah.
2: Man, I miss those knees.
1: Me too. Mm. Mine's from Rudy Betrayed. This old lady came to the bank I work at to withdraw $10. I told her that for withdrawals less than $100, she has to use the ATM. So she asked to withdraw $1,000 in $10 bills. It sucked, but I counted it out and handed her the money. She took $10, gave me $990 back, and said, deposit this. That's why you don't mess with old ladies.

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1: Well, it's hard to believe that anyone would think they'd be able to joke about having a weapon at the airport, and the workers would just be like, laugh out loud. A 52-year-old man named Owensley, I think that's how you say it, arrested Sunday after making a joke to an airline's employee at Miami International. Ticket agent asked, "Do you have any dangerous goods?" He said, "No, but I do have a grenade," then started laughing. Airport bomb detection canine didn't think it was so funny.
2: God.
1: Went to check his luggage. No explosives were found. He told police he was just joking around, but that wasn't a good enough excuse. He was charged with making a false report about placing a bomb. Then one day later, same airport, a 33-year-old man named Joel, maybe? I don't know. Looks like Joel with a Y.
2: Okay.
1: Arrested for basically the same joke. The agent asked, "Do you have any lithium batteries or devices in the bag?" And he said, "Nope, but I got a bomb." What are these people doing?
2: Idiots.
1: I must have missed the whole 9/11 thing. I don't know.
2: Their jokes really bombed.
1: Yeah, they did. Alan Jackson now.
3: I see what you did there.
1: Your weather's coming up next.

lots of rolling wheels and shifting gears round that Jersey turnpike. Barney stopped me with his gun 10 minutes after midnight. Said, sir, you broke the limit in this rusty old truck. I don't know about that accent, son. This way.

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1: Now, here's your weather.
2: Hot and humid today, breezy at times, highs upper 90s. Tonight stays mostly clear, humid and warm, lows mid 70s. Tomorrow, sunny and hot, a high to the mid 90s with heat index values up to 104 in the afternoon. Friday and Saturday stay mostly sunny and hot, highs mid 90s. Sunday, slight morning chance, highs low 90s. And for Labor Day, partly sunny, highs around 90.
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1: Another no talk triple play on today's best country. 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

0: Yeah. Hole in a Bottle, Old Red 99.5. If you haven't heard yet, the Doan Tigers will be playing a little earlier on Saturday.
1: It's hot.
0: Yeah, and this I like the Tigers' chances in this one because up there in South Dakota they couldn't play at 1 o'clock because it was gonna be too hot outside.
2: Wow!
0: So Dakota Wesleyan wanted to move it. So now our pregame starts at 10:30, kickoff at 11.
1: This is hot.
0: In South Dakota, come on.
1: It's hot.
0: It's nearly snowing up there.
1: Do you suppose they need to wear bug spray too?
0: Probably.
1: I would think so.
0: Probably up there in leotards playing too.
2: Did you sunburn your arm?
1: Uh-uh.
0: She's got a tattoo on there.
2: When'd you get that?
1: Yesterday.
0: You got a new tattoo out of the blue yesterday?
1: Uh-huh.
0: What is it?
1: It's none of your business. You do not have clearance to know what it is.
0: Well, you have it out and about.
1: I know.
0: So well, tell us what it is.
1: Tattoos are just for me, not for anyone else.
0: Then okay, why are well, you showing
2: okay,
0: it off?
2: Well, then that's fine. Then that's the answer.
0: Okay.
2: It's just for me.
1: It's just for me.
2: You don't have to be snooty when you say that.
0: Yeah.
2: You well, can say that. You can say
1: my
2: that.
1: My God.
3: It's for me.
1: You just come after me.
0: We just asked.
2: Well, it looked like you had a sunburn. That's,
1: no,
2: that's
1: no.
2: Yeah.
1: There's Morse code in the middle.
2: Oh.
1: I mean, obviously, it's got the top coat thing on it right now. So
0: well,
1: it's,
0: now you're describing
1: it's
0: it.
1: Different.
0: Before it was
3: just for me.
1: No, I didn't tell you what it is. I didn't tell you what it says. No, I can't say that on the radio.
0: I just wanted to see what it was. It's kind of a butterfly-ish type thing.
2: Kind of looks like a turkey butt. It looks like a turkey.
0: A turkey butt. Yeah, that's what she was going for.
2: Yeah,
1: you got it.
2: The south end of a northbound turkey.
1: Got it.
2: That's what it looks like.
1: And you can kiss my turkey butt.
0: For years, she's always wanted a turkey butt on her shoulder. It's crazy. And you finally did it. So
1: I did it.
0: Congratulations.
1: Thanks.
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1: Well, a couple of things caught my eye. Woman hospitalized after a shark bit her while she was swimming off of Martha's Vineyard. No life-threatening injuries, they say, because the shark took one bite and then spit her out.
2: See, well, thank God it did.
1: Here's the thing. At Martha's Vineyard, even the wildlife is a little snotty.
0: Yeah. Mm-hmm.
1: Just a little bit. Here's something else that caught my eye. Not just in Florida. This is a Hungarian man did a Florida thing. He stole a small airplane while he was drunk, which triggered a fighter jet response. So this thing is not going well for the guy. He crash lands in a sunflower bed. Then he tried to steal a car from a man who had stopped to help him.
2: Oh, my gosh.
1: You see, some people eagerly await the arrival of the new Grand Theft Auto every year.
0: Yeah.
1: This guy is living it.
2: He is.
1: Living
2: He's
1: it.
2: Living it.
0: Patty Loveless, it's today's best country.

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4: News. I'm Therese Crowley. Tiger Woods in a blue suit and tie takes a plea deal on his DUI rollover in Florida, gets a 5-year suspended license and fines. The Lindsey Clancy murder trial facing a possible hung jury or mistrial motion back for day 5 after telling the judge Tuesday they were deadlocked. He sent them back in. Now a photographer arrested outside the court trying to take pictures of the jury, which the judge won't tolerate.
5: When the judge decides the jury has done a due and thorough deliberation, he could give them a final formal instruction called a Tui Rodriguez charge. If he does that, the jury goes back to deliberate again, but if it still comes back deadlocked, the judge cannot force more deliberation at that point. The only way it can continue.
4: Fox's Nate Foy. And a Utah judge rules the death penalty trial of Charlie Kirk alleged assassin Tyler Robinson can go forward. 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
11: Now, here's your weather.
12: Hot and humid today. Highs upper 90s. A little breezy with winds out of the south 10 to 15. Tonight, those winds will gust to 25. Overnight lows dip to the mid-70s. By tomorrow, sunshine. Highs mid-90s. Very hot with heat index values up to 104 in the afternoon.
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Tune in this Friday for the Art and Garden Show starting at 10 o'clock right here on Old Red. She

0: Well, a reminder that you're invited to our Husker Insight Luncheon this Thursday at the Beatrice Legion. Throughout the season, Husker Insiders Steve Sippel and Sean Callahan of On3 Sports will rotate appearances, bringing you the latest Husker news, inside information, analysis, and a preview of the upcoming matchup this Thursday. 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Doors open at 11:30. 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It's the Husker Insight Luncheon, and everyone's invited to the Beatrice Legion. Doors open once again at 11:30. Up next, it's your opening livestock report brought to you by Jerry Miller, your Channel Seeds Pro of Fairbury. 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
1: 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General call for cash hog trade this morning is just about steady. It remains to be seen just how many of the needed numbers buyers still have to move after yesterday's decent activity. The pork carcass cutout value on Tuesday afternoon was up 23 cents at $97.90. Yesterday's hog slaughter was estimated at 472,000 head. That's up 2,000 on the week, but down almost 12,000 on the year. Box beef was higher. Choices up $3.93 at $3.79.75. Select beef yesterday up $1.96 at $3.60.45. In Chicago, November soybeans are down 8 3/4. December corn's 2 1/4 lower. December wheat in Chicago is down 3/4. Soybeans are lower on profit taking, with corn and wheat both mostly down on profit taking and just general consolidation. Not a whole lot of change in the news. Hot, dry weather for corn and soybeans could limit yield potential, and some private firms are lowering their outlooks with another round of private crop tours ongoing this week. Widespread harvest activity has yet to get underway for both corn and soybeans. USDA's next guess at production is out on September 11th. As for wheat, it is mostly lower. No change to very limited export movement by both Russia and Ukraine. Export demand for U.S. wheat continues to be slow. Live cattle are down, feeders are up, waiting for direct business. October live is now 75 lower, 211.32, and October feeders are up 215 at 317.55. And oversold, October hogs are up 17 at 83.82. 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Brownfield.
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2: Now, here's your weather.
3: Hot and breezy at times today with highs near 100. South winds will run 10 to 15 miles an hour. Tonight, mostly clear, warm and humid. Lows only dropping in the mid-70s with winds continuing to gust up to 25 miles an hour out of the south. For Thursday, more heat, a little more humidity. We'll see sunshine with highs in the mid-90s, but heat index values could climb up to 104 tomorrow afternoon. Another breezy day tomorrow as well. Friday and Saturday keep the hot pattern going with mostly sunny skies, a high to the mid-90s both days. By Sunday, we ease down slightly into the low 90s, the small morning shower chance. Labor Day looks partly sunny, highs around 90 degrees.
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5: Hogs are up, soybeans are down, cattle and corn are mixed. I'm John Perkins with a Brownfield Market Update. 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Soybeans are seeing some profit taking this morning. Hot, dry weather in parts of the region could limit yield potential, and some private firms are lowering their outlook. China did buy another 202,000 tons of U.S. beans ahead of the open. November's down 5.5 at 13.12 and a quarter. January's 5 lower at 13.27 and 3 quarters, so relatively modest losses. So October meals down 3.40 at 3.42.30. October bean oil's down 109 at 71.36. After a lower start, corn has turned mixed, mostly firm. It's looking at another round of private crop tours, which are expected to show lower yields. U.S. ethanol production could be slightly lower than last week, when that comes out in a few minutes. December corn's a half lower at 545.5. March is up a quarter at 560.5. And wheat's turned mostly modestly higher with no change to the very limited export movement by Russia and Ukraine. December Chicago's up 3.75 at 786.25. Cotton is down on technical liquidation with October down 269 at 87.32. And taking profits, November rice is 8.5 lower at 1574. Live cattle are mostly higher and feeders are up as they wait for widespread direct business to get going. October live is down 52 at 211.55 and December's now 5 lower at 213.32. But finding some support around these price levels, October feeders are up 220 at 317.60. And hogs are higher with yesterday's higher close in pork, also looking oversold. October's up 37 at 84.02. December lean is up 57 cents at 74.57. Crude oil's below 90 a barrel. John Perkins, Brownfield.
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3: News. I'm Gian Gelosi. Day five of deliberations in the Lindsey Clancy murder trial and the deadlocked jury working to decide whether she's criminally responsible for killing her three young kids.
4: Right now, it's not clear exactly the reason for their impasse and how many jurors are on one side of the argument versus the other. But I did have the opportunity to ask Kevin Reddington, Lindsey Clancy's lawyer, about it. Reddington says if the jury can't reach a verdict and there is a mistrial, he fully expects the Plymouth County DA to retry this case.
3: Fox's Nate Foy, Tiger Woods changing his plea in a DUI case from a rollover crash in March near his home in Florida.
5: The state amended the DUI charge to willful, wanton, reckless driving. Now, Woods pled guilty, which comes with a $1,000 bond and a five-year driver's license suspension.
3: And that is Fox's Dana Marie McNichol reporting. 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
7: Hot and humid today. Highs upper 90s. A little breezy with winds out of the south 10 to 15. Tonight, those winds will gust to 25. Overnight lows dip to the mid-70s. By tomorrow, sunshine. Highs mid-90s. Very hot with heat index values up to 104 in the afternoon.
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Aaron Watts in there on Old Red 99.5. Don't forget, tonight's another Red Dirt Wednesday with Downtown Donay Brown. Nothing but red dirt in Texas country for an hour. 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

0: We got a bunch of football for you this weekend. High school football game of the week. 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Pre-game 6:40 Friday night. 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The Doan Tigers on the road as well, all the way up to South Dakota to take on Dakota Wesleyan. And a time change because of the expected heat. They'll now start pregame at 10:30, followed by kickoff at 11. Doan Tiger football all season long right here on Old Red. 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
2: 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November beans are 3/4 higher at 13.18 and 3/4, and January up a penny at 13.33 and 3/4. December corn's up 2.5 at 548.5. May's 3 higher at 563.25. Live and feeder cattle are waiting for direct business to get going. October live's down $1.47 at 210.60, and December's $1 lower at 212.37. October feeders are steady at 315.40. And hogs are up, oversold. October's 42 higher at 84.07. December lean 65 higher at 74.65. John Perkins, Brownfield.
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0: weather.
1: Hot and humid today, breezy at times, highs upper 90s. Tonight stays mostly clear, humid and warm, lows mid 70s. Tomorrow, sunny and hot, a high to the mid 90s with heat index values up to 104 in the afternoon. Friday and Saturday stay mostly sunny and hot, highs mid 90s. Sunday, slight morning chance, highs low 90s. And for Labor Day, partly sunny, highs around 90.
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0: 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If you loved that, get ready for another wacky weekend of music on Old Red. 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
1: News. I'm Therese Crowley. Golf legend Tiger Woods takes a plea deal on his DUI rollover in Florida.
2: The judge throwing the book at Tiger Woods. The golfer can't drive for 5 years. Part of the sentence imposed in Martin County, Florida, as well as fines and court fees. Attorneys for Woods and the prosecution reaching agreement on a plea deal. Tiger pleading no contest on charges of reckless driving and refusal to submit to a lawful test.
1: Fox's Frank Lanza. The Lindsey Clancy murder trial jury back for day five of deliberations. In a nearby court, a photographer arraigned for taking pictures of the jurors, but the judge says it won't impact the case. Fox has learned President Trump will host 9/11 first responders at the White House next week with a 21-foot steel beam recovered from the World Trade Center fallen South Tower displayed on the ellipse. 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
4: Now, here's your weather.
5: Hot and humid today, highs upper 90s, a little breezy with winds out of the south 10 to 15. Tonight, those winds will gust to 25. Overnight lows dip to the mid 70s. By tomorrow, sunshine, highs mid 90s. Very hot with heat index values up to 104 in the afternoon.
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15: All right, co-workers, and is it Chase or Chance?
16: Chance.
15: Okay, that's what I thought.
17: Did I just change his name?
15: You said Chase, and I got confused. Chance and co-workers from Wymore, here's your first question. Which of these cities is not on the shores of the Mississippi River? St. Paul, Minnesota, New Orleans, Louisiana, or Omaha, Nebraska?
16: St. Paul.
15: Dr. Jekyll turns into what?
16: Hyde.
15: What white substance did Louis Pasteur make safer for us to drink?
16: Milk.
15: What insurance company name is quacked by a duck in commercials?
16: Aflac.
15: What is 45 times 2 plus 13?
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15: What does a cartographer do?
16: Makes maps.
15: What animal does Alice follow down the hole and into Wonderland?
16: A rabbit.
15: True or false? A flamingo can only eat with its head down.
16: Pass.
15: Which ancient civilization did not flourish in Mexico? Inca, Mayan, or Aztec?
16: Aztec.
15: Spell the
16: did not.
15: Spell the word flamingo.
16: Flamingo. Yes. For the flamingo.
15: Yeah, you got it.
5: Flamingo's right, yeah.
18: All right. You got two wrong. I think you passed on one. Which of these cities is not on the shores of the Mississippi River? The only city that wasn't was Omaha.
16: That's
18: okay. And then the ancient civilization that didn't flourish in Mexico. You had Inca, Maya, or Mayan, or Aztec, and the correct answer was Inca. They were in Peru, I believe. Mm-hmm. Yeah?
15: Yeah.
16: Peru. Oh, okay. There you go. Yeah.
5: But man, great job for your first run. You guys do get a one-pound bag of Fairbury brand bacon bits. So if you ever in Fairbury, swing by, pick them up. And thanks for playing. And if you liked it, shoot us a text and sign up to play again, all right?
16: All right, thank you.
5: Thank you.
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8: High atop a 749-foot tower in the middle of a cattle pasture outside of Harbine. 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
1: Now, here's your weather.
2: Hot and humid today. Breezy at times. Highs upper 90s. Tonight stays mostly clear, humid, and warm. Lows mid-70s. Tomorrow, sunny and hot. A high to the mid-90s with heat index values up to 104 in the afternoon. Friday and Saturday stay mostly sunny and hot. Highs mid-90s. Sunday, slight morning chance. Highs low 90s. And for Labor Day, partly sunny. Highs around 90.
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2: Students who participate in extracurricular activities are three times more likely to excel. 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This week's students of the week are Jayton Jones, a junior at Meridian High School. Jayton had a record-setting performance in Meridian's 75-13 win over Nebraska Lutheran, setting three single-game school records. He rushed for 221 yards and seven touchdowns while accounting for nine total touchdowns in the game. Jayton also threw for 117 yards and a touchdown, recorded 10 tackles and an interception on defense, then returned to kick for 60 yards for another score. Laney Roger, a senior at Crete High School, helped lead the Cardinals to a clean sweep over rival Beatrice, finishing with 13 kills and a .522 hitting percentage. She's also been recognized for her leadership by being selected as captain for this year's volleyball team, setting an example both on and off the court. Congratulations to Jayton Jones of Meridian and Laney Roger of Crete. This week's Watchtower Wealth Management Students of the Week on Ole Red 99.5.
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3: News. I'm Gianna Gelosi. As the jury deliberates for a fifth day, a woman who was arrested for trying to take pictures of the jury in the Lindsey Clancy trial has been arraigned.
4: 56-year-old Dawn White is the woman who was arrested here yesterday afternoon for allegedly trying to take pictures of jurors as they were leaving the courtroom. She is charged with one count of aggravated intimidation of a witness or jurors.
3: Fox's Nate Foy. Tiger Woods has pleaded no contest to a reckless driving charge in Florida. He was arrested in March after a rollover crash near his home on Jupiter Island and was initially charged with DUI. Prosecutor Tom Bagadol.
5: Mr. Woods admitted to his actions. He admitted to driving, reckless driving.
3: The pro golfer agreed to pay a $1,000 fine and accept a 5-year suspension of his license. 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
1: Hot and humid today, breezy at times, highs upper 90s. Tonight stays mostly clear, humid and warm, lows mid-70s. Tomorrow, sunny and hot, high to the mid-90s with heat index values up to 104 in the afternoon. Friday and Saturday stay mostly sunny and hot, highs mid-90s. Sunday, slight morning chance, highs low 90s. And for Labor Day, partly sunny, highs around 90.
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1: 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Well, two Thayer County men got into an argument earlier this year. One of them ended up stabbed in the stomach and sent to the hospital, and the other will now be spending the next few months in jail. 30-year-old Preston Franzen of Ruskin was accused of stabbing Tanner Roop with a knife at a home in Deschler back in January. Franzen was the first to call the police on that night, saying that he was on the ground being punched and stabbed Roop in the side in self-defense. House camera footage shows Franzen slashing one of Roop's tires beforehand. Franzen accepted a plea deal in July, which reduced his charges to a Class 3A felony for attempted assault. He was sentenced to 200 days in Thayer County District Court Tuesday, with Judge David Bargan saying the seriousness of the situation calls for some accountability. Well, a handful of people in Beatrice were arrested Sunday night after substantial amounts of meth and marijuana were found at their residence. Beatrice police say they received a tip from a confidential informant who had made plans to buy meth at a residence on Milken Avenue. When police arrived there around 10 p.m. Sunday, they reportedly found meth or marijuana in multiple rooms and took all seven of the building's residents into custody. Beatrice Police Department has released arrest reports for three of those people. In those, they are charging 57-year-old Jonathan Pfeiffer with felony possession of a controlled substance and possession of a deadly weapon. Cindy Bixler and Philip McKay have also been hit with possession charges. Well, former State Senator Brett Lindstrom is back in the race for the Nebraska governor. He previously fell short of the signatures needed to qualify as a nonpartisan candidate. He is now refiled as the gubernatorial candidate for the Nebraska's newly recognized America's First Party. Lindstrom needed signatures from at least 25 members of the new party to qualify. His addition expands the field, challenging Republican Governor Jim Pillen in the November 3rd general election. Another former state senator is also joining the November ballot under that America First banner. Bob Crist of Omaha has filed to run for the Nebraska Secretary of State. Crist previously served in the legislature and was the Democratic nominee for governor back in 2018. He'll now seek the state's top election administration job as a candidate for one of Nebraska's two newly recognized political parties. The city of Lincoln is asking the Nebraska Supreme Court to dismiss Attorney General Mike Hilger's lawsuit over three proposed amendments to the city's charter. The measures would establish city council term limits, move municipal elections to even-numbered years, and allow certain residents outside of Lincoln city limits to vote in some city elections. Hilgers argues the measure should appear on this November's ballot. Lincoln officials contend the constitutional deadline is passed and the measure should instead go before voters in May of next year. A former Lincoln Public Schools teacher has pleaded no contest to charges involving inappropriate contact with students. The case involves allegations that the former teacher inappropriately touched students while working for the district. The plea was entered Tuesday with sentencing still to come. Two semi crashes caused a fiery mess on Interstate 80 west of Lincoln Tuesday morning. The Seward County Sheriff's Office said an eastbound semi first struck several concrete barriers near mile marker 388 and became disabled in the roadway. A second semi then struck barriers and overturned before catching fire. Both drivers were evaluated, with one taken to Bryan West in Lincoln with non-life-threatening injuries. The eastbound lanes were closed for several miles before reopening. And finally, dangerous late summer heat is settling into our part of the area. Heat advisory takes effect this afternoon for several southeast Nebraska counties and continues through Thursday evening. Temperatures will climb into the 90s with humidity pushing heat index readings into the lower 100s in some locations, especially tomorrow. The hot weather is expected to stick around through Saturday with overnight lows only falling into the lower 70s. Anyone working outside is encouraged to drink plenty of water and take frequent breaks. For more news, head to newschannelnebraska.com. I'm Trevor Steinmeier from the NCN Newsroom.
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2: 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Direct cash cattle trade activity remains quiet. Bids haven't surfaced yet, but packer interest could improve throughout the day. Asking prices yesterday were at $225 live in the South, but the rest of cattle country was quiet. Nothing has been restated today. Significant trade volume isn't expected until the latter half of the week. Box beef was mixed at midday with solid and light demand for moderate offerings. Choice up 230 at $382.05. Select was 281 lower at 357.64. At the Phillip Livestock Auction in South Dakota, no market comparison was available, but the USDA says demand was good in-house and moderate online. The market was moderate to active. Medium and large one-feeder steers, 514 to 522 pounds, brought $440 to $466. Feeder steers, 582 to 594 pounds, brought $422 to $432.50. Medium and large one feeder heifers, 557 to 569 pounds, brought $373 to $385. Cash hogs are higher at midday with decent negotiated purchases. Processors appear to be a bit more aggressive in their procurement efforts. Demand continues to play a big role in the market. And while there have been some bright spots, there are some lingering concerns about long-term strength. Hog weights jumped more than 2 pounds this week and are also 3.5 pounds higher than year-ago levels. Bears and gilts at the National Daily Direct were up 75 cents with a weighted average of 90.39. Prices at the regional direct markets were not reported due to confidentiality. Butcher hog prices at the Midwest cash markets are steady at $66. In Illinois, slaughter sows were steady with moderate demand for moderate offerings at $43 to $55. Barrows and gilts were steady with moderate demand for moderate offerings at $55 to $65. And pork values were lower at midday, down $1.79 at $96.11. Belly has dropped nearly $9 to start the day. This program is brought to you by John Deere. John Deere is proud to support the American farmers and ranchers who harvest our future year in and year out. I'm Megan Grebner for Brownfield.
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9: Now, here's your weather.
0: Hot and breezy at times today with highs near 100. South winds will run 10 to 15 miles an hour. Tonight, mostly clear, warm and humid. Lows only dropping in the mid-70s with winds continuing to gust up to 25 miles an hour out of the south. For Thursday, more heat, a little more humidity. We'll see sunshine with highs in the mid-90s, but heat index values could climb up to 104 tomorrow afternoon. Another breezy day tomorrow as well. Friday and Saturday keep the hot pattern going with mostly sunny skies, a high to the mid-90s both days. By Sunday, we ease down slightly into the low 90s, the small morning shower chance. Labor Day looks partly sunny, highs around 90 degrees.
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12: Students who participate in extracurricular activities are three times more likely to excel. OLRED 99.5 and Watchtower Wealth Management are proud to recognize students across Southeast Nebraska and Northeast Kansas who are excelling both inside and outside the classroom. This week's Students of the Week are Jayton Jones, a junior at Meridian High School. Jayton had a record-setting performance in Meridian's 75-13 win over Nebraska Lutheran, setting three single-game school records. He rushed for 221 yards and seven touchdowns while accounting for nine total touchdowns in the game. Jayton also threw for 117 yards and a touchdown, recorded 10 tackles and an interception on defense, then returned to kick for 60 yards for another score. Laney Roger, a senior at Crete High School, helped lead the Cardinals to a clean sweep over rival Beatrice, finishing with 13 kills and a .522 hitting percentage. She's also been recognized for her leadership by being selected as captain for this year's volleyball team, setting an example both on and off the court. Congratulations to Jayton Jones of Meridian and Laney Roger of Crete. This week's Watchtower Wealth Management Students of the Week on OLRED 99.5.
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14: Corn and hogs are higher, cattle are lower, soybeans are mixed. I'm John Perkins with a Brownfield Market Update. 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Soybeans are mixed right now. Hot, dry weather in parts of the region could limit yield potential, with more private firms lowering their outlooks. China did buy another 202,000 tons of U.S. soybeans out of the open. Over the past four business days, the running total is 905,000 tons. November beans are a penny lower at 1316 and three quarters. January is down one and a quarter at 1331 and a half. October bean meal is down $1.20 at 344.50. October soybean oil is 110 points lower at 71.35. Corn is up. It is watching another round of private crop tours, which are expected to show lower yields in some key growing areas. Ethanol production was down on the week, up on the year. Margins have narrowed quite a bit. December's up 1.5 at 547.5. March corn's too higher at 562 and a quarter. And wheat today is mixed with no change, the very limited export movement by Russia and Ukraine. December Chicago's up 3/4 at 783 and a quarter. December Kansas City's a penny lower at 844 and a quarter. December Minneapolis is up 6 1/4 at 783. Live and feeder cattle are sharply lower, waiting for widespread direct trade. Things appear to be still pretty quiet in the major feeding areas. October live's down 232 at 209.75. December's 182 lower at 211.55. October feeders are down 220 at 313.17. And hogs are up. Essentially, this is an oversold bounce. Cash business is steady to modestly higher. October is up 25 at 83.90. December's 35 higher at 74.35. And over in the broader market, crude oil's back above 91 a barrel. John Perkins, Brownfield.
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16: This is Tim Hackett with another sports update on Ole Red 99.5. 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Looks like we were right to talk about the Nebraska football depth chart on this show yesterday, because that was very much a major topic of conversation during yesterday's media availability with the Nebraska coordinators. In their own individual ways, both Dana Holgorsen and Rob Orrich said most position battles remain very much unresolved going into this weekend, and that this weekend's game against Ohio will only serve to add more clarity to some of those roles, and more specifically to the guys competing for those roles. Makes sense given the expected quality of the weekend's opponents.
17: And I told our unit this yesterday, I mean, position battles will remain ongoing. Just go out there and play like crap and you'll see what it does, you know. So, you know, even throughout the course of the, like, it may happen in the first drive, if I see some garbage out there, I may, you know, just say, you get in, you know. I mean, that's just kind of how I operate. And
16: that is pretty much classic Holgorsen, and no surprise to me why that was one of the most widely shared sound bites from all of yesterday. On the other side, I run the risk of time limiting myself here, but I don't really have much of a choice. As Nebraska fans well know, every year a certain number of defensive players earn the black shirt designation. This is typically the time of year those are awarded. As of yesterday, that distinction hasn't been finalized for this season, so instead, Rob Orrich talked about being part of that process for the first time.
18: I think it's one of the best traditions in college football. It's a beautiful experience to put those jerseys on people's backs, and it's something that we don't carry lightly, man. It's a heated conversation in the staff room on who's earned it up to this part. Now, I think the hardest part with that is we have certain guys that have met that criteria, and then we have a whole bunch of guys that are right at that line.
16: Over to pro football, where it has been an eventful week so far, to say the least. We've got a top running back in Josh Jacobs that is going to start and maybe finish the season on the commissioner's exempt list because of a domestic violence situation. Odell Beckham Jr. is poised to make the Giants' opening day roster, and Aaron Donald has officially come out of retirement and is poised to wreak havoc again with the Rams, though they are basically being given a roster exemption to help him ease back in. What year is it? On the Chiefs side of things, I don't think I would normally spend time talking about guys who were signed to the practice squad, but they actually got themselves involved in a conversation with wide-ranging implications by signing defensive lineman Jack Priburn to the squad. He had been all set to sign back with LSU and take advantage of the new 5-5 eligibility situation in college, and he's far from alone in that, which just about every other institution in the SEC was set to revolt over. We definitely don't need any more revolts in the Deep South, and we definitely don't need any more drama surrounding LSU athletics, but that appears to be crisis averted, at least for now, since Priburn is accepting his pro contract with the Chiefs and staying in the NFL. We'll see what comes of that. Anyway, the Chiefs held their annual preseason banquet formal event thing where a couple of new players like their recent O-line acquisitions and Priburn were formally introduced, and a bunch of different guys spoke about the upcoming season, including Patrick Mahomes.
19: I've worked to get to this point right here to be ready to go for the season, and just as hungry as I am, it's as hungry as everybody on the stage and everybody in this audience. I mean, we're going to go out there with the mindset that we're going to be the new version of the Chiefs that goes up there and dominate the same way the old one did.
16: And diving back into Nebraska sports, Nebraska volleyball continues its eventful start of the season by leaving Las Vegas and shipping up to South Dakota, where they will face SDSU for just the third time in program history tonight at 7 p.m. The game will be broadcast by Midco Sports, an organization I knew nothing about prior to last weekend, where they reportedly had some issues with their football broadcasts. Here's hoping things get smoothed out this week. And some high school volleyball results from so far this week. Norris starts the season 6-0 with a comfortable sweep of Lakeview. In a heavyweight showdown, Milford topped Freeman in four sets. Both of those schools were state champs last season. The Eagles won the final three frames after losing the first. In a tri-match at Centennial, Fairbury went 2-0 with wins over Centennial and Central City, while Fillmore Central lost out to Superior in four sets, though all four were close. Same deal for Diller Odell's win over Southern. It came in four sets, but all were fairly close. Not the case for Thayer Central, which smoked Cross County in straights, holding them under 13 in all three. BDS split at a try with Sutton and Sandy Creek, and Deschler split a try with Giltner and Red Cloud. And I can tell you, we are finalizing some plans to air some high school volleyball games this year right here on Ole Red, on top of our previously announced plans to once again cover the Mudecus tournament. So stay tuned for some more updates on that front over the next week or so. That's all for today's sports update. I'm Tim Hackett, and you're listening to Ole Red 99.5.
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0: 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And vendors are needed for the Fall Craft and Vendor Fair at TJ Sokol Hall in Wilbur on October 18th. 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

0: Updating Data at USDA. Hello, I'm Kellen Havikin with the latest ag headlines on Brownfield. Ag Secretary Brooke Rollins says USDA's new data modernization plan is designed to provide farmers with better and more useful information. Brownfield's Brent Barnett has more from the Farm Progress Show.
1: USDA will expand use of administrative data, improve mobile access.
2: Secretary Rollins unveiled the new plan Tuesday at the Farm Progress Show and says it will enhance acreage and yield estimation.
1: We will conduct a pilot to evaluate the use of improved satellite imagery, working with NASA and other federal government agencies to figure out how we can make these reporting more accurate.
2: She says the agency will update its tech infrastructure to reduce duplication.
1: We will expand the secure data sharing capabilities, and we will evaluate the responsible use of tools such as artificial intelligence and machine learning.
2: Rollins says the agency will begin implementing actions under the plan immediately. From Boone, Iowa, I'm Brent Barnett, Brownfield.
0: President of Nebraska Cattlemen Craig Uden says expanding the Conservation Reserve Program doesn't guarantee increased grazing access long term.
3: If this was a successful program to where we could have fencing, water development, and working back and forth between the CRP and the livestock, then we'd look at it.
0: General Counsel with U.S. Hemp Roundtable Jonathan Miller says the impending ban on most hemp products has been delayed.
4: A few weeks ago, the Senate passed a continuing resolution which extended that ban moratorium for a month. The House overwhelmingly agreed to that.
0: Executive Director with Renewable Fuels Nebraska Don Caldwell says California's new E15 law could help expand market access for corn farmers.
5: We do have this bright spot too, and we have to remember those good things.
0: I'm Kellen Havikin for Brownfield.
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14: 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Hello, I'm Megan Grebner with Healthy Living on Brownfield. American Regional Harvest refers to the seasonal fruits, vegetables, grains, and other produce grown in specific U.S. states or territories. Those harvests reflect the unique climates, soils, and practices of each region and are celebrated by both cultures and culinarians. So let's learn more about those different regions. We can look at West Michigan first, which is known for tart cherries, blueberries, asparagus, apples, and celery. The Central Valley portion of California is known for almonds, pistachio, navel oranges, raisins, and tomatoes. Looking at the Mountain Ranch, so think Idaho potatoes, Palisade peaches, huckleberries, wild mushrooms. Parts of the Midwest are known for sweet corn, soy, pumpkins, horseradish, and wheat. Taking a closer look at the Southwest, think blue corn, hash, chilies, pinto beans, and pinon nuts. Appalachia, known for pawpaws, ramps, black walnuts, and poke. Thinking about the Carolinas, think the Gullah region, which is known for Carolina gold rice, okra, sweet potato, watermelons, and red peas. And finally, the Northeast is known for maple, apples, cranberries, blueberries, and potatoes. Those are just some of the foods that are grown in specific parts of the U.S. I'm Megan Grebner with Healthy Living on Brownfield.
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17: Hot and humid today, breezy at times, highs upper 90s. Tonight stays mostly

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1: I'm Therese Crowley. Golf legend Tiger Woods walks away with a 5-year suspended license and fines after pleading guilty to willful, wanton, reckless driving and refusing to submit to a test in his Florida rollover crash. Prosecutor Tom Bacadell says we know he has pain from injuries.
2: On some occasions, you have a urinalysis. As you all are aware, Mr. Woods refused the urinalysis test. So we don't know exactly what was in his bloodstream at the time he was driving.
1: The Lindsey Clancy murder jury deliberating day 5. A photographer arraigned for taking pictures of the jury on her phone faces 20 years. The House votes to condemn socialism. 8 Democrats joined. Senator John Fetterman believes DSA campaigns are a scam.
3: It's indefensible, and they're often living in very expensive homes, and they come from a very wealthy backgrounds too.
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7: Now, here's your weather.
8: Sunny and hot this afternoon, high in the upper 90s. Mostly clear sky tonight with a low around 76 degrees. Sunny for you tomorrow, high near 96. Tomorrow night, mostly clear, low around 75. And mostly sunny on Friday with a high near 95 degrees. 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

Martina McBride, she's a happy girl on your Wednesday afternoon here on Old Red 99.5. Ben Keller hanging out here with you. Hey, don't forget to tune in tonight for Red Dirt Wednesday, brought to you by Brent and Schmidt Custom Farming. 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

0: Fly young man drunk last night on old Red 99.5. Well, if you tune in this Saturday, Sunday, and Monday, you might think the T-Man was drunk when he made the playlist, because it's another wacky weekend of music here on old Red. You'll not only have the best mix of country, but we'll also throw in some oldies, classic rock, pop, and more. The perfect soundtrack for your Labor Day weekend. So get ready for a wacky weekend, Saturday, Sunday, and Monday here on Old Red.
1: Soybeans and corn were mixed. Cattle are down. Hogs are up. 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Soybeans are mixed on spread trade. November beans down 6.5 at 13.11 1/4. January beans down 6 3/4 at 13.26. Corn is mixed, adjusting spreads. December corn's down 1 3/4 at 5.44 1/4. March corn's down 1.5 at 5.58 3/4. The wheat complex is mixed. Live and feeder cattle are lower, waiting for widespread direct business. October live's down $1.97 at 2.10.10. October feeders are down 80 cents at 3.14.60. Hogs are up on oversold signals. October lean hogs up 27 at 83.92. December lean hogs up 37 at 74.37. I'm Megan Grebner for Brownfield.
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1: Now, here's your weather.
2: Sunny and hot this afternoon, high in the upper 90s. Mostly clear sky tonight with a low around 76 degrees. Sunny for you tomorrow, high near 96. Tomorrow night, mostly clear, low around 75. And mostly sunny on Friday with a high near 95 degrees. Let's look at your NCN AccuWeather forecast brought to you by Creek Glass.
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4: News. I'm Therese Crowley. Golf legend Tiger Woods walks away with a 5-year suspended license and fines after pleading guilty to willful, wanton, reckless driving and refusing to submit to a test in his Florida rollover crash. Prosecutor Tom Bacadell says we know he has pain from injuries.
5: On some occasions, you have a urinalysis. As you all are aware, Mr. Woods refused the urinalysis test, so we don't know exactly what was in his bloodstream at the time he was driving.
4: The Lindsey Clancy murder jury deliberating day 5. A photographer arraigned for taking pictures of the jury on her phone faces 20 years. The House votes to condemn socialism. 8 Democrats joined. Senator John Fetterman believes DSA campaigns are a scam.
6: It's indefensible, and they're often living in very expensive homes, and they come from a very wealthy backgrounds too.
4: America is listening to Fox News.
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10: Soybeans and corn were mixed. 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Stein has yield. Soybeans are mixed on spread trade. November beans down 6.5 at 13.11 1/4. January beans down 6 3/4 at 13.26. Corn is mixed adjusting spreads. December corn's down 1 3/4 at 5.44 1/4. March corn's down 1.5 at 5.58 3/4. The wheat complex is mixed. Live and feeder cattle are lower, waiting for widespread direct business. October live's down $1.97 at $2.10.10. October feeders are down 80 cents at $3.14.60. Hogs are up on oversold signals. October lean hogs up 27 at $83.92. December lean hogs up 37 at $74.37. I'm Megan Grebner for Brownfield.
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0: 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Our high school football game of the week on Friday is a border war. Hanover coming across state lines to take on Thayer Central. Tim Hackett's got the call with pregame at 6:40. 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And on Saturday, we'll finally have a Doan Tiger football game. 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
3: Now, here's your weather.
4: Sunny and hot this afternoon, high in the upper 90s. Mostly clear sky tonight with a low around 76 degrees. Sunny for you tomorrow, high near 96. Tomorrow night, mostly clear, low around 75. And mostly sunny on Friday with a high near 95 degrees. 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
10: Students who participate in extracurricular activities are three times more likely to excel. OLRED 99.5 and Watchtower Wealth Management are proud to recognize students across southeast Nebraska and northeast Kansas who are excelling both inside and outside the classroom. This week's Students of the Week are Jayton Jones, a junior at Meridian High School. Jayton had a record-setting performance in Meridian's 75-13 win over Nebraska Lutheran, setting three single-game school records. He rushed for 221 yards and seven touchdowns while accounting for nine total touchdowns in the game. Jayton also threw for 117 yards and a touchdown, recorded 10 tackles and an interception on defense, then returned to kick for 60 yards for another score. Laney Roger, a senior at Crete High School, helped lead the Cardinals to a clean sweep over rival Beatrice, finishing with 13 kills and a .522 hitting percentage. She's also been recognized for her leadership by being selected as captain for this year's volleyball team, setting an example both on and off the court. Congratulations to Jayton Jones of Meridian and Laney Roger of Crete. This week's Watchtower Wealth Management Students of the Week on OLRED 99.5.
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1: News. I'm Carmen Roberts. The jury is deadlocked for a second time as it tries to decide the fate of Massachusetts mother, Lindsay Clancy, who killed her three children.
2: Once a judge decides that a deadlocked jury has gone through a, quote, due and thorough deliberation, the judge can order them to take one final hard look. After that, though, the door is open for a mistrial.
1: Fox's Brian Yenis. The judge told the jury to keep trying. White House says oil from the Venezuela deal could hit U.S. reserves in November. Energy Secretary Chris Wright, speaking in Venezuela, thanked the U.S. oil companies for investing there.
3: To Chevron, to Eni, to GE, and to the many companies that will follow behind you to bring capital, technology, and opportunity into the country of Venezuela.
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5: Now, here's your weather.
6: Sunny and hot this afternoon, high in the upper 90s. Mostly clear sky tonight with a low around 76 degrees. Sunny for you tomorrow, high near 96. Tomorrow night, mostly clear, low around 75. And mostly sunny on Friday with a high near 95 degrees.
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1: Now, here's your weather.
2: Sunny and hot this afternoon, high in the upper 90s. Mostly clear sky tonight with a low around 76 degrees. Sunny for you tomorrow, high near 96. Tomorrow night, mostly clear, low around 75. And mostly sunny on Friday with a high near 95 degrees. And that's a look at your NCN AccuWeather forecast brought to you by your Rinky dealers in Beatrice, Hebron, Chicley, and Deschler.
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0: KUTT 99.5 Fairbury Beatrice. I'm gonna live where the green grass grows. It's been a pretty damn good day. And there's a cold beer calling my name. 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
1: Fox News, I'm Tom Graham. The jury excused for the day. In the Lindsey Clancy murder trial earlier, the jury told the judge for a second time that it could not agree on a verdict. Fox's Brian Yenis is at that Massachusetts courthouse.
2: Today, Judge William Sullivan read them what's called the Tui Rodriguez charge, a final jury instruction urging the jury to reconsider their positions one final time. This is the last time the judge can force this jury to deliberate before a possible mistrial.
1: Clancy has admitted to killing her three children, but the defense argues she's not criminally responsible because she suffered from postpartum psychosis. President Trump is once again predicting the conflict in Iran will soon be over following recent escalation.
3: I don't think it will be very much longer. I don't know how much more they can take.
1: Speaking there from the Oval Office today, the president also predicting gas prices will fall once the conflict is over. 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

Doing some buying and selling with John Michael Montgomery on Old Red 99.5. Ben Keller hanging out here with you on your Wednesday afternoon. Diamond Rio coming up, but right now I may or may not have a beer in my hand with Luke Bryan.

0: 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Hey, Husker football returns on Saturday, and they're taking on the Bobcats of Ohio. 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But before then, you can get all the inside information with our Husker Insight Luncheon. That's right, they're back. We're going to be doing it every Thursday before each Husker game this season at the Beatrice Legion from noon to 1. We'll be having On Three Sports Husker Insiders Steve Sipple and Sean Callahan throughout the season, giving you the latest news and a preview of the upcoming game. And the first luncheon of the season is tomorrow. Steve Sipple's going to be our host. Doors open up at 11:30. Program begins at noon. Like I said, that's tomorrow at the Beatrice Legion.
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1: Now, here's your weather.
2: Mostly clear sky tonight with a low around 76 degrees. Sunny for you tomorrow, high near 96. Tomorrow night, mostly clear, low around 75. And mostly sunny on Friday with a high near 95 degrees. 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
5: Hi, this is Lance of Farmers Cooperative with Wednesday, September 2nd, closing grain markets. December corn had closed down 2.5 at 544, and March corn had closed down 2 at 558. November beans closed down 7.5 at 1310, and January beans closed down 7.75 at 1325. December Kansas City wheat closed down 11 at 834. 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
1: Fox News, I'm Tom Rigotti. The jury in the trial of Lindsay Clancy, charged with murdering her three young children, is having trouble reaching a verdict. Fox's Brian Yenis is in Plymouth, Massachusetts.
2: Judge William Sullivan read the Tui Rodriguez charge. It is a final jury instruction urging the jury to reconsider their positions. This marks the last time the judge can force this jury to deliberate before a possible mistrial.
1: The defense claims Clancy is not criminally responsible because she suffered from postpartum psychosis. After days of economic pressure, the U.S. and Iran are back to trading strikes. Fox's Trey Yinks reports from Tel Aviv.
3: According to U.S. Central Command, that air defense sites, radar systems, maritime capabilities, and communication locations were targeted in these U.S. strikes against the southern part of the country.
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6: Following an adverse Nebraska Supreme Court decision, Gage County officials today approved a utility permit sought by Pinpoint Communications that was denied by the county in May of 2024. The Supreme Court ruled that the county overstepped its legal authority in denying the permit for a state-funded rural broadband project because it overlapped an area already awarded funding for a separate project by NextLink Internet. The board's vote to initially deny the permit was 5-2. Supervisor Emily Haxby voted with the majority, contending the project duplicated use of public tax money.
7: We are required to grant this permit today. I understand that obligation, and I will respect the court's decision. While a court ruling can require us to issue a permit, it cannot require me to pretend that the way we got here was acceptable or responsible to the taxpayers. I believe Gage County was right to stand up for the taxpayers when this started, and knowing everything that I know today, I still believe that we were right to stand up for them.
6: Pinpoint had sought the permit after receiving a state grant from the Nebraska Broadband Bridge Act through the Nebraska Public Service Commission. The county was sued by the company shortly after agreeing to approve an amended permit. 2 years later, the board's vote to approve Pinpoint's new permit on Wednesday was 6-0. Crime news from today, a passing train put a dead stop to a high-speed chase and netted $600,000 in illegal drugs taken into custody. Douglas County Sheriff's deputies say they pulled over 51-year-old Clinton McGee near Highway 77 and West Van Dorn for a traffic violation. McGee sped off, cutting through yards in a southwest Lincoln neighborhood. Deputies say the chase came to a sudden halt near Old Cheney Road when a train blocked McGee's path, allowing deputies to box him in. Investigators recovered a backpack McGee threw from the truck, finding 13 pounds of cocaine inside. McGee now faces multiple felony charges. And September is National Cold Case Month, and that has the Nebraska State Patrol shining a light on two still unsolved cases. The patrol put out a call for information on the whereabouts of Linda Dillard of Fairbury and High Wynn of Lincoln. Dillard was last seen in June of 2021 in rural Table Rock. She hasn't been found despite numerous searches. As for Wynn, his body was found in June of 2014 near the town of Beaver Crossing. Authorities have determined his death was a homicide. Authorities say the two cases are not connected, but are both still considered open. Anyone who has any info on either case should call Nebraska Crime Stoppers. For more news, head to newschannelnebraska.com. I'm Tim Hackett in the NCN Newsroom.
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0: Mr. Tim McGraw wrapping up your 5 at 5 on Old Red 99.5, brought to you by Casino White Cloud, where they always have something going on, from daily deals, bingo, special promotions, and more. 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
1: Now, here's your weather.
2: Mostly clear sky tonight with a low around 76 degrees. Sunny for you tomorrow, high near 96. Tomorrow night, mostly clear, low around 75. And mostly sunny on Friday with a high near 95 degrees. 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
10: Students who participate in extracurricular activities are three times more likely to excel. OLRED 99.5 and Watchtower Wealth Management are proud to recognize students across southeast Nebraska and northeast Kansas who are excelling both inside and outside the classroom. This week's students of the week are Jayton Jones, a junior at Meridian High School. Jayton had a record-setting performance in Meridian's 75-13 win over Nebraska Lutheran, setting three single-game school records. He rushed for 221 yards and 7 touchdowns while accounting for 9 total touchdowns in the game. Jayton also threw for 117 yards and a touchdown, recorded 10 tackles and an interception on defense, then returned to kick for 60 yards for another score. Laney Roger, a senior at Crete High School, helped lead the Cardinals to a clean sweep over rival Beatrice, finishing with 13 kills and a .522 hitting percentage. She's also been recognized for her leadership by being selected as captain for this year's volleyball team, setting an example both on and off the court. Congratulations to Jayton Jones of Meridian and Laney Roger of Crete. This week's Watchtower Wealth Management Students of the Week on OLRED 99.5.
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high atop a 749-foot tower in the middle of a cattle pasture outside of Harbine. Authorized by the federal government to inform. Authorized by George Strait to entertain. 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
4: Fox News, I'm Tom Graham. The jury excused for the day. In the Lindsey Clancy murder trial, earlier they told a judge for a second time they could not agree on a verdict for the Massachusetts mother. Defense attorney Kevin Reddington says he doesn't have any expectations.
5: I would have no idea. I mean, that's up to them. It's their stamina, and they're just amazing people.
4: Clancy has admitted to killing her three children, but the defense argues she's not criminally responsible because she suffered from postpartum psychosis. A new hurricane has formed in the Pacific Ocean and could threaten Hawaii. Fox's Jill Nato.
6: Hurricane Lowell is now churning in the Pacific Ocean as a Category 5 storm. It's a few hundred miles south of Hawaii, and it's packing winds up to 160 miles an hour. The National Hurricane Center says the island chain is already feeling swells from the storm.
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The Reed Southall Band in the middle of a big block of commercial-free red dirt country. It's Red Dirt Wednesday on Old Red 99.5. That one's called Clean Slate. We're going to keep the music going for you right now with Tyler Childers.

shivering as it waltzes o'er the leaves. It's been rushing through my timber till your love brought on the spring. Now the mountain's all a-blushin'.

0: Today's Best Country Old Red 99.5, the Turnpike Troubadours for you, Heaven Passing Through, wrapping up a big block of commercial-free red dirt country. 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I'm Donna Brown. Got a full hour of all red dirt for you coming up, the Josh Abbott Band, and some Cody Canada and the Departed. Stick around.
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0: Today's Best Country Old Red, that's Cody Canada and The Departed, Hardest It Seems. Coming up for you, I've got a no-talk Red Dirt Triple Play, Great Divide, Cody Jinx, and a new one from Flatland Cavalry. But right now, it's time for a look at your forecast, brought to you by Norris Public Power District.
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0: For tonight, humid, lows mid-70s, south winds 10 to 15 miles per hour, gusting up to 25. Tomorrow, sunny with highs in the mid-90s, south winds 10 to 15 miles per hour, gusting up to 25 with heat index values up to 104 in the afternoon. Tomorrow night, mostly clear, humid, lows mid-70s, south winds 10 to 15 miles per hour. And on your Friday, mostly sunny with highs in the mid-90s and south winds 5 to 10 miles per hour.
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0: No Shade of Green, Flatland Cavalry, wrapping up a no-talk triple play on Old Red 99.5 on your Red Dirt Wednesday. I got some Aaron Watson and more lined up and on the way for you. Taking a look at the Texas country music charts. There's been some scrambling and shifting going on. We got number five this week, Jason Scott in the High Heat with Highway Robbery. Curtis Grimes, number four, That's What Cowboys Do. Number three, the Turnpike Troubadours with Sierra Hall, Feeling Good Again. Number two, Caitlin Butts, Never Really Mine. And number one this week, Jenna Paulette with High Noon. Stick around. We got Aaron Watson and more lined up to take you through to the top of the hour.
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